0: hit music, Z94.7. Hello, Lifeline. What do you want to hear?
1: Can we hear, what's that one by Ella Langley?
0: Oh, Choosing Texas?
1: Choosing Texas?
0: Yeah.
1: Yeah.
0: Great song. Who's this?
1: This is Cole Smart from Plattsburgh.
0: Plattsburgh, New York. What are you doing tonight?
1: Yeah, not much. We just painted. We painted some crosses for each other. We just got baptized on Sunday. My girlfriend, Kiana.
2: Hi.
0: All right. Well, now you're on the air. You got to confess your love. Say anything you want.
1: This is the girl that I want to marry.
0: Whoa, that's bold.
1: Yeah.
0: Now she's expecting it.
1: God together, so, yeah.
0: You should propose to her right now on the radio.
1: Oh, I don't know if I can do that right now.
0: No, haven't bought the ring yet?
1: Yeah, haven't bought the ring yet.
0: It would make a really good bit for us, though.
1: Yeah. Yeah.
0: We'd have people calling up. Did she say yes? Are they still together? It's like, no, they broke up. They hate each other now.
1: Yeah.
0: Well, I hope you have a wonderful life together and do all kinds of great things, make some good memories, and enjoy what this whole thing's all about. If you do propose, please do it here.
1: Perfect. All right. Thank you so much. Have a great night.
0: You too. Bye.

Yo, it's Jay Steele coming up. The hottest new song in North America. Get ready. The Badass Breakthrough is next on Liveline.

0: As we recover from the crazy hot holiday weekend, we now go to Jay Steele on Liveline to find out North America's badass breakthrough, the hottest new song. Hello.
1: Hey, well, happy 4th to you. Hopefully you had all the hot dogs, the fireworks, and the festivities. We're back with some new music, man. Olivia Rodrigo, I've been talking about this album. Ever since she released You Seem Pretty Sad for a Girl So In Love, she's dominated all of streaming. The videos have been fantastic. I'm just excited to see her, you know, back and thriving. And I've been hearing rumors that there could at all we could see a collaboration in the future with Sabrina Carpenter. Remember, they had beef at one point. So, listen, that would be, of course, a massive song. This one, though, Stupid Song, has been in the top 10 streaming since the song came out. We've been watching it on Spotify. And she was inspired to write the song after reading a book from the 90s, which was about an affair. This song's not about an affair. It's about her wanting to capture how love makes you insane and miserable. And I can attest to that. Stupid Song is your badass breakthrough from Olivia Rodrigo.
0: And she is far from stupid. What a great, talented songwriter. We'll play the song right now. Jay Steele back with you Wednesday night.
1: All right, Mason, talk then. New York City.

24/7. A lot of people were trying to save up money. They can, you know, do a GoFundMe or something. Maybe get invited to Taylor Swift's wedding or buy flights, whatever. I've got a much better idea. Why don't we all start a GoFundMe or a crowdsourcing thing to get somebody to break their NDA and talk about Taylor's wedding? How are we not?

0: for my kids.
1: Oh, yeah, they got you driving around everywhere?
0: Yes.
1: Like where?
0: Happy belated birthday.
1: Oh, thank you. Yeah, gosh, that was already last week, last Monday, June 29th.
0: Yep.
1: And now I'm 25.
0: Nice. Oh,
1: wow. Seems like not so long ago I was just 24.
0: No, that was many years ago.
1: Well, let's play your song right now. And thank you for calling Liveline. We really do appreciate it.

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1: Hello, Live Line. What do you want to hear?
2: Can you play Drake Nokia?
1: Nokia, yeah.
2: Can we do that one?
1: Yes. Yes, of course. What's your name?
2: Izzy and Ella.
1: Where are you calling from, Izzy and Ella?
2: Turner's Falls, Massachusetts.
1: What's going on tonight?
2: We just saw a deer almost get hit on the road, like literally 2 seconds ago.
1: Oh my gosh, that's scary. Glad it wasn't you.
2: I know, that would have been bad.
1: Imagine if it was a deer driving and you were crossing the road.
2: Oh, that would be terrible.
1: Oh dear. Did you have a good 4th of July, though?
2: Yeah, we had a great 4th of July. What about you?
1: Yeah, it was all right. I got to go out on a boat and watch fireworks on Lake Winnipesaukee in New Hampshire. It was pretty cool.
2: Ooh.

0: in. Welcome in. Thank you for being here tonight. We really do appreciate it. It's all about you and all requests. So much going on. People wanting to get their name in the big drawing to go see Harry Styles at Madison Square Garden in New York City this September. That's on the 19th. I think that's a Friday. So you and a friend, two tickets. You must be over 18 to participate. You can be any age to play along, but if you're not over 18, we cannot put you in the drawing. So right now,
1: Secret Sound.
0: Just be first to call us, correctly identifying what this sound is. If you win, your name goes in the drawing, which we will do this Friday, July 10th. I hope it's you. Listen up. Okay, what is that sound? One more time. 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
0: It has nothing to do with a straw, as you heard. And we still don't have a winner, but we'll play the sound again next hour along with a new clue. Meanwhile, guesses and requests.

7. This song is such a phenomenon. Dexter and the Moon Rocks. They come from Texas. Been number one on Shazam for weeks and weeks and weeks. And requests been coming in. The song is called Freaking Out. Very hard. You don't hear anything like this on the radio.

0: 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Live line. What do you want to hear?
1: This is uncalled for. Birds of a Feather by Billie Eilish.
0: Oh, yeah. We'll play that one more time for you. Who is this?
1: Kaylee.
0: Kaylee, where are you calling from?
1: Columbus.
0: Columbus, Georgia. Columbus, Indiana. Columbus, yeah. Ohio.
1: Georgia.
0: Georgia, my favorite out of them all. And what are you doing tonight?
1: I just got out of, like, a community group.
0: Yeah? And what do you do during that?
1: It's like a worship thing.
0: All right.
1: I think we have my brother's soccer game tomorrow and then church.
0: Well, I hope he wins, and I hope it's a great time. Thank you for calling Liveline.

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1: 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Another chance to win with lyrics in reverse.

Lifeline. My name is Mason. This is the Lyrics in Reverse. You just got to be first to call us, correctly identifying the title and artist of this massive hit song, playing backwards.

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All right. If you know the title and artist of that song, call and win now. Get your name in the drawing to go see Harry Styles at Madison Square Garden.

0: Cindy.
1: Yes.
2: Yes, you're the winner. What's your name?
0: My name is Callie.
2: Callie, where are you calling from?
0: Lawrence, Kansas.
2: Are you over the age of 18?
0: Yes, I am.
2: All right. Well, your name now goes into the drawing. Go see Harry Styles in New York City, Madison Square Garden this September 19th with free airfare, round trip, and a hotel. How about that?
3: Oh, my God. That's so awesome.
2: Who would you take with you?
0: Probably my mom.
2: Yeah.
0: My best friend.
2: Big fan of Harry?
0: Oh, yeah.
2: All right. Well, maybe we give you the two tickets, and then you buy a third, and you guys can all go together.
0: That'd be awesome.
2: It's all brought to you by Columbia Records. And if we draw your name this Friday, we're going to call you back, okay? Hopefully you don't have your notifications turned off, because that would suck.
0: Okay, perfect.

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0: 94.7. Hello, Lagline. What do you want to hear?
1: Do you have any Timberland?
0: Timberland, yeah. Quite a few songs by him. God, it used to be so good. How about Carry Out? Give It to Me, The Way I Are, Promiscuous.
1: Do you have Apologize?
0: Apologize, yeah. I forgot about that one. This is his biggest hit. What's your name?
1: Jeff Stubley.
0: And where are you calling from?
1: Bells Falls, Vermont.
0: What's going on tonight?
1: Not much. Just chilling, making dinner for me and my dad.
0: Oh, that's cool. What'd you do for the 4th of July? Oop. Why did he hang up? Well, here's the song.

0: 24/7. Secret Sound in 5 minutes. Another chance for you to get in the drawing. Go see Harry Styles, New York City, Madison Square Garden, September 19th. You must be over 18 to participate, though. Meanwhile, requests. 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Hello.
1: Can we hear Baby Doll?
2: By Dominic Fike.
0: Baby Doll. Okay, who's this?
1: Yes. Ray and Stephanie.
0: Where are you calling from, Ray and Stephanie?
1: Rattleboro, Vermont.
0: And what are you doing tonight?
1: We're driving home. We were at our grandparents' house.
0: All right. Do you get to spend a lot of time with them?
1: Yeah.
0: Oh, so you must be happy to see them, and they buy you things, and they give you food and money.
1: Oh, yeah.
0: Isn't that true love? All right, well, here's your song. Thanks for calling Lifeline.
1: Okay, thanks.

0: And that was our seventh most requested song last week. Firework, Katy Perry is top 10 on Spotify, of course, because the 4th of July. Miley Cyrus, Party in the USA, was also in our top 10 right now. Still getting requests for it, even though the weekend's over. But everybody's got their fireworks left over. They're getting them on discount at Walmart and Target and wherever else you shady garage sales. I don't know. Do you still have all your fingers, though? That's the real question. Anyways.
1: Secret sound.
0: Now is your chance to win something and get your name in the drawing to go see Harry Styles at Madison Square Garden in New York City, September 19th. Thanks a lot to Columbia Records for helping us out with this one. You must be over 18 to participate because you can't go if you're not. Listen closely. What is this sound? It is something on something. Okay, a couple more times. It's moving. Call now and win. What's that sound? 85 Liveline. That's 85 Liveline.
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11: A pocket knife cutting a box?
1: And we still don't have a winner. Play the sound one last time tonight in less than an hour, along with a new clue. And because everybody's trying to get in on the Harry Styles concert flyaway to New York City, we'll throw in another contest, too, but you just got to stay here. 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

0: 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Hello, Liveline. What do you want to hear?
1: Yeah, do you have, I had some help, Post Malone?
0: Yes, I do. And what's your name?
1: Jay.
0: Jay.
1: Tallahassee.
0: What's going on tonight in Florida?
1: Not too much, man. Just headed home with some Chinese food, fixing to get my grub on.
0: Oh, let me guess. You got orange chicken.
1: No, sir. I got chicken broccoli.
0: Nice. In fact, there's nothing even Chinese about orange chicken. They don't make it there.
1: That's right.
0: Same with General Tso's. I mean, it's not even healthy. Half the time, it's like some mystery meat. You don't know what it really is. It's all dough and this weird clumpy stuff.
1: I just know it all tastes good, man.
0: It does. All that sugar in the fry later. Let's get your song on right now. Thanks for calling Liveline. Have a great night.
1: Awesome. Thanks.

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Coming up in 45 minutes. Liveline Rewind. 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Nonstop. One great song after another. 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

0: live line. What do you want to hear?
1: Hey, is this Mason?
0: Yeah.
1: Oh, hi. I've been trying to call you for a lot of days.
0: Well, now you're on. You're here. We'll play the song that you love.
1: Could we have Imagine Dragons, Demons?
0: Yeah, that's a really good song. Why do you want to hear it?
1: It just

0: heart up.
1: Oh, well, that's good. That's what this show's all about, putting people on the air, giving them a voice, and making you feel like you're a part of something. When you're not listening, you're missing out.
0: Thank you.
1: Wait, what's your name?
0: Trenton.
1: Where are you calling from, Trenton?
0: Nicollet, Minnesota.
1: Thank you for calling Liveline, Trenton. Here's Demons 2013. When the

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7. This song came out September 26th of last year. Really big around Halloween and kind of went away. And then the remix with Jenny came out. The girl group Blackpink.

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1: Ooh, hello, Liveline.
0: Ripping.
1: Ripping. Oh, that's what you think the secret sound is?
0: Yes, the secret sound is ripping.
1: Oh, no, nothing like that.
0: Give me a clue.
1: I can't. That'd be cheating. We already said it was something moving and it's something on something.
0: Something on something, okay.
1: But we're going to play the sound again in about 5 minutes, okay?
0: Fine. All right, I'll call back.
1: Oh, give me a request, though. What do you want to hear?
0: I want to hear Taylor Swift.
1: Yes.
0: Yeah.
1: All right. How about
0: anything by Taylor Swift?
1: Anything. Okay. Well, we'll get her on right away. Yeah. What's your name? Where are you calling from?
0: Thanks so much. Miss Kizzy from the VA.
1: All right.

0: go see Harry Styles at Madison Square Garden in New York City, September 19th, on tour. Sold-out residency coming soon. Well, you can. If we draw your name right here on Liveline, July 10th, that's this Friday, you and a friend are going to get free airfare and a hotel, plus two tickets to go check him out. Should be a really, really good show. All thanks to Columbia Records for helping us out with that. All you have to do right now to get your name in the drawing is win our
1: secret sound.
0: Okay, we've been playing it the past couple hours. We gave you some more clues, and here's another one. We recorded it on something, okay? This is something moving on something. It's some it's something on something on something. It's a part of something. Boy, I just sound like I'm making it all up. I promise this is a real thing, okay? Listen up. It is not a straw. It does not involve a beverage of any kind. It is something moving. It comes in all different shapes and sizes. 85 Liveline, call now and win. Get your name in the drawing. 85 Liveline, good luck.
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0: And we still don't have a winner, but play the sound again tomorrow night, along with some new clues. Meanwhile, Liveline Rewind starts in 5 minutes with an hour of your throwback requests. 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

7. This is a rock song on pop radio. Hasn't happened in a long time, but people really like it. Number 15 most requested tonight. They come from Texas. Dexter and the Moon Rocks.

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1: Inside the Hour of Throwbacks, my name's Mason. I promise tomorrow night we'll give you more chances to win Harry Styles concert tickets with free airfare, hotel, the whole shebang. Thanks to Columbia Records for that. Everybody's blowing up socials. They're trying to bribe me. No. We don't partake in that. But we will if you want us to play a song. 85 Liveline, hello.
2: Hi. You could play, honestly, any Ariana Grande song.
1: Sure. She's great.
2: Specifically from, like, her older albums.
1: Oh, like Dangerous Woman or Yours
2: yes.
1: Truly, Sweetener.
2: Yes.
1: Okay.
2: Any of those.
1: How about Into You?
2: That's a good one.
1: It is. In fact, I was watching an interview with Tate McRae a couple months ago, and she said that this is her favorite pop song of all time.
2: Oh, I love Tate McRae.
1: Who's this?
2: Yeah. Wait, who is this?
1: Yeah. No, this is Mason. What's your name, though?
2: I'm Chris.
1: Chris, where are you calling from?
2: North Troy, Vermont. I'm, like, right next to the border.
1: Of Canada.
2: Between Canada, yeah.
1: Gotcha. So you're more near Derby Line.
2: It's, like, five, yeah.
1: Newport.
2: Like 5 minutes away from my house.
1: All right. Well, if you need somewhere to go.
2: Oh, yeah.
1: Thanks for calling Liveline. Here's your song.
2: Of course. Bye-bye. Thank you.

0: Z94.7. Live line rewind. What do you want to hear?
1: The monkey dance song by Tony and I or something like that.
0: Oh, a dance monkey.
1: Yeah, dance monkey.
0: Yeah. Gosh, I forgot about that. What's your name?
1: This is Caitlin.
0: Where are you calling from, Caitlin?
1: Columbus, Georgia.
0: You know, a lot of people hate this song.
1: Why? Is it a bad song?
0: Well, I think it's her voice, and it was so overplayed back when it first came out. But I always loved it. In fact, it's one of my favorites from back then.
1: Somebody did a dance to it. It's choreography. And one day when I get high, I'm going to do that dance.
0: Someday when you get high?
1: Hot.
0: Oh, hot.
1: Hot.
0: You sound pretty hot.
1: Thanks.
0: Yeah. I suppose this is radio, though. We can be anything.
1: Yeah.
0: Thanks for calling Lightline. Here she is.

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1: Oh my God.
0: Hey!
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0: Wow, great party song, taking us way back.
2: Love that song.
0: Me too, and we've got a fabulous extended remix of it. Who's this?
2: It's Sophia and Emma, and we're calling from Washington, Illinois. Driving home, I just got done icing my dad's birthday cake cupcake. His birthday was yesterday, but we iced the cupcake today, sadly. He turned 47.
0: Wow, my dad's 52.
2: Hey,
0: that's nice. Crazy. So how old are you?
2: I am 19. I'll be 20 in October, and Emma is 19.
0: I love this song, even though we were like two when it came out. All right, well, happy birthday to him, and make sure to give him a big sloppy kiss on the cheek for us.
2: Oh, absolutely. And will do. Thank you.
0: You're welcome. Time to start rocking your butt.

0: feel like a DJ in the 70s at the disco hour. Hello, what do you want to hear?
1: Play some Lady Gaga or something.
0: Lady Gaga, yes. Bad Romance, Telephone, Poker Face,
1: yeah,
0: Just
1: that's
0: Dance.
1: Perfect. Yeah, Bad Romance.
0: Bad Romance. Oh, who's this?
1: This is Shelby. I'm from Tallahassee, Florida.
0: Shelby, what are you doing
1: I
0: tonight?
1: I actually never called in. This is my first time.
0: You're a live line virgin.
1: Something like that.
0: Well, we're glad you're on now. Have you ever called any radio station?
1: I have in the past, a long, long time ago.
0: Mm-hmm. Have you been listening to Liveline for a long time?
1: Almost every night when I'm in the car.
0: Oh.
1: Usually I tune in, so yes, sir, I do.
0: And what gave you the courage to finally call us tonight?
1: You repeated the number, and I'm like, I know what it is. Figured I'd take a stab at it.
0: Well, here you are. Hey, do you know how Lady Gaga likes her steak?
1: Raw.
0: Yeah.
2: Raw, raw.
0: Terrible. Here's your song. Thank you for calling Live Line.

0: song?
1: I couldn't. Right now, here it is. What's your name?
0: Nikki.
1: Nikki, where are you calling from?
0: Eagle Mountain, Utah.
1: Thank you for being on Live Line. We appreciate it. Nikki!
0: Thank you.

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Big Three Countdown. Tonight's most requested songs is next after Taylor Swift, who obviously got married. Everybody knows about it. It's the only thing the entire internet is talking about. But earlier tonight, I was talking about how someone should set up a GoFundMe or something so that we could pay somebody off who went to the wedding to break their NDA and talk about everything that happened. Some think there will be a Disney Plus special, though.

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2: Well, this doesn't happen very often, but actually, Olivia Rodrigo's Drop Dead and The Cure both have the same number of requests. So now we'll go off which one we played more recently. Actually, I don't even know here. You think I do this before I was trying to get to it. Drop Dead, we played more recently. All right, so we'll play The Cure right now. And we'll say Drop Dead was number four, but it's the same thing. Nobody cares. Everybody still loves it. Her other song called Stupid Song, which is not stupid, it was number seven tonight.

94.7. We hope you had a great 4th of July weekend. Now that we're back to reality, the miserable world of employment. Oh, but it doesn't have to be that way. That's right. You can have anything you want in your life. Really, the ultimate goal is to get paid to do what you love. Not everyone's born with a passion, but you can definitely find it. It's never too late. Thanks to you for being who you are, for being here with us. We really do appreciate it. To everybody who's been following me on Instagram, Facebook, and TikTok the past couple hours, you said you gotta be there if you want more details on how you and a friend can fly to New York City September 19th, Madison Square Garden, to watch Harry Styles perform live, all thanks to Columbia Records. Hotel room included, free flight. How can you go wrong? Be here every night this weekend, this week, to just win one of our contests. And your name goes into the drawing, which we will do this Friday, July 10th. And my name's Mason. The best has yet to come if you stay positive, work hard, surround yourself with good people.

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13: Whose truck is that?
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13: Then why is he here?
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I was at a museum a couple days ago with a guy who can't see. Yes, he's blind. And there was a sign that said, do not touch. But it was in Braille. I was like, kind of contradicting, huh? My name's Mason. We are live, all requests all night long. All kinds of hot new music. Plus, starting right now, every night this week, we are giving you a chance to win two free tickets to fly to New York City with hotel, airfare, Madison Square Garden, Harry Styles and

0: what do you want to hear?
1: Can I see Manchild on Sabrina Carpenter?
0: Manchild?
1: Yeah.
0: Okay, that's also a good song. What's your name?
1: Julian.
0: Julian, where are you calling from? Are you sure? You really had to think about that. What are you doing tonight?
1: Volleyball game.
0: Volleyball, yes, great summertime activity. How'd she do?

0: Live line, who sings it?
1: 50 Cent.
2: That's right.
0: 50 Cent, yes.
1: Yay!
0: You're the winner. Who's this?
1: Chadwick Philippines.
0: Where are you calling from, Chadwick?
1: St. Joseph, Minnesota.
0: All right, congratulations, Chadwick. You have won a Live Line Mason mouse pad, which has a calendar of the next 2 years on it. My face, her logo is stunning. Plus, your name is in the drawing to go see Harry Styles at Madison Square Garden in New York City, where 50 Cent was born, September 19th. All brought to you by Columbia Records.
1: Sounds awesome.
0: Who would you take with you?
1: I don't know.
0: Well, it's got two tickets, all right, plus free airfare and hotel. It's fabulous. If we draw your name this Friday, we're going to call you back at this number live on the air.
1: All right, I'll be...
0: So make sure you have your clothes on.
1: Yes, exactly.
0: And hang on so we can get you in there.
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0: it. Hello, Liveline. What do you want to hear?
1: Hi there. Could we please listen to Drag Pass by 21 Pilots?
0: I don't have that one. Maybe something else?
1: Don't Stop the Music, Rihanna?
0: Ooh, yeah, good party song for the summer. Who's this?
1: This is Val and Brogan.
0: Val and Brogan, where are you calling from?
1: Winnipeg.
0: Manitoba, what's going on tonight?
1: We're just having pizza and just gonna watch the movies.
0: Yeah, what'd you do for the 4th of July or Canada Day? I know it's not your thing, but everybody still goes out and parties anyways.
1: Yeah, no, America, Canada, woo! Honestly, we're just vibing.
0: All right, well, let's play your song right now. Thanks for calling Liveline.
1: Thank you.
0: Bye.

0: Liveline, what do you want to hear?
1: Can we hear Drop Dead?
0: Yes, she had three songs in our top 10 requests last week. Who's this?
1: Haley and Maddie.
0: Haley and Maddie, where are you calling from?
1: Winnipeg, Manitoba.
0: Have you heard the rest of the album?
1: Just a little bit of it.
0: It's really good. What do you think compared to her other stuff?
1: I think this is probably her best album.
0: I agree, too. I love that it's so upbeat. She's not all miserable and depressed anymore. She's finally in a good place, and the music makes us all feel positive.
1: Yeah.
0: And this song is just magical. We'll play it right now. Thanks for calling Liveline.
1: Thank you.

0: man.
1: Hello, Liveline. What do you want to hear?
2: I'm sorry.
3: Oh, we dropped you. Sorry.
2: They're very excited.
3: Oh, my.
2: He doesn't have all day. Beyonce Halo.
1: Halo by Beyonce. Oh, all right.
2: Yeah.
1: That's a really nice throwback. Who's this?
2: This is Miles and Lila calling from Burlington, Vermont. These guys just got picked up from sailing.
1: Sailing takes me away from where I'm going.
2: To where I'll always go.
1: Did you have a nice weekend, too?
2: We did. It's been beautiful up here in Vermont.
1: Yeah, very lucky to be there. Thanks for calling Liveline, and here's your song.
2: All right. So excited. Bye. Say bye, guys.
3: Bye.

0: email request all about you. It's Liveline, and my name's Mason. Thank you for being here tonight. I'm sure we have more listeners than ever since we announced that this Friday, July 10th, we'll be giving away two tickets to one lucky person. Actually, two lucky people, you and a plus one, whether it's a family member or friend, we don't care. But you both have to be over 18, all right? We're going to send you to New York City, Madison Square Garden, where you can watch Harry Styles perform September 19th. It's all brought to you by Columbia Records. They're hooking you up with a free hotel, free plane tickets. This is fabulous. I really don't even know how we scored it, but all you have to do to get in the drawing is win any of our contests on Liveline this week. Of course, we did Who Sings It about a half hour ago, but we're going to do the Secret Sound in an hour. We'll do another contest about half hour after that, and then every night this week, we'll give you some extra little bonus chances to win. Best way to get more information, though, is follow me on the socials at Mason Kelter, Facebook, Instagram, and Snapchat, TikTok, Mason Kelter, M-A-S-O-N-K-E-L-T-E-R, and we hope you win. 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

0: Hello, Liveline. What do you want to hear?
1: One Direction?
0: One Direction, sure. Maybe Story of My Life, What Makes You Beautiful.
1: Yeah, that was Story of My Life.
0: Story, that's a great song. Probably my favorite by them.
1: It is.
0: And we're giving away tickets to go see Harry Styles at Madison Square Garden in September. Hopefully he performs some stuff by them.
1: Hopefully. They usually do.
0: All right. You a big fan of him?
1: Yes, we are.
0: Good. What's your name? Where are you calling from?
1: Daniela, Columbus, Ohio.
0: All right, Daniela, all you have to do is win any of our contests this week to get your name entered. We're going to do it this Friday, July 10th.
1: Awesome. I tried to do the 50 Cent one, but somebody beat me.
0: Oh, yeah, the phones all blew up. Thanks for calling Liveline.
1: All right, thank you.

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0: 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Hello, Liveline. What do you want to hear?
1: Well, what do you suggest, Mason? It's my birthday.
0: It's your birthday?
1: It's my birthday.
0: Well, what can we play? Actually, you share a birthday with 50 Cent. Today's his birthday. He's 51.
1: Wow.
0: How about Into Club, which is what everybody wants to hear on their birthday? It's your birthday. We're going to party like it's
1: sure,
0: your birthday.
1: Why not?
0: Is that one good?
1: Sounds like a good idea. Absolutely.
0: What's your name? Where are you calling from?
1: I'm Zach. I'm calling from Michigan.
0: All right. How do you celebrate, Zach?
1: I'm not.
0: You're not?
1: No. Don't got any plans. I don't got anybody to hang out with.
0: Well, that's all right. You got us and everybody calling in tonight. We really appreciate it and hope you have a fabulous birthday. Maybe next year will be better, though.
1: Well, thank you.
0: Thanks for calling Lifeline.
1: Call me with.

0: 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Hello, Liveline. What do you want to hear?
1: Can we hear, what's that one by Ella Langley?
0: Oh, Choosing Texas?
1: Choosing Texas.
0: Yeah.
1: Yeah.
0: Great song. Who's this?
1: This is Cole Smart from Plattsburgh.
0: Plattsburgh, New York. What are you doing tonight?
1: Yeah, not much. We just painted. We painted some crosses for each other. We just got baptized on Sunday. My girlfriend, Kiana.
0: All right, well, now you're on the air. You got to confess your love. Say anything you want.
1: This is the girl that I want to marry.
0: Whoa, that's bold.
1: Yeah.
0: Now she's expecting it.
1: God together, so, yeah.
0: You should propose to her right now on the radio.
1: Oh, I don't know if I can do that right now.
0: No, haven't bought the ring yet?
1: Yeah, haven't bought the ring yet.
0: It would make a really good bit for us, though.
1: Yeah.
0: We'd have people calling up. Did she say yes? Are they still together? It's like, no, they broke up. They hate each other now.
1: Yeah.
0: Well, I hope you have a wonderful life together and do all kinds of great things, make some good memories, and enjoy what this whole thing's all about. If you do propose, please do it here.
1: Perfect. All right. Thank you so much. Have a great night.
0: You too. Bye.

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The hottest new song in North America. Get ready. The Badass Breakthrough is next on Liveline.

0: as we recover from the crazy hot holiday weekend, we now go to Jay Steele on Liveline to find out North America's badass breakthrough, the hottest new song. Hello.
1: Hey, well, happy 4th to you. Hopefully you had all the hot dogs, the fireworks, and the festivities. We're back with some new music, man. Olivia Rodrigo, I've been talking about this album. Ever since she released You Seem Pretty Sad for a Girl So in Love, she's dominated all of streaming. The videos have been fantastic. I'm just excited to see her, you know, back and thriving. And I've been hearing rumors that there could at all caps, we could see a collaboration in the future with Sabrina Carpenter. Remember, they had beef at one point. So, listen, that would be, of course, a massive song. This one, though, Stupid Song, has been in the top 10 streaming since the song came out. We've been watching it on Spotify. And she was inspired to write the song after reading a book from the 90s, which was about an affair. This song's not about an affair. It's about her wanting to capture how love makes you insane and miserable. And I can attest to that. Stupid Song is your badass breakthrough, Olivia Rodrigo.
0: And she is far from stupid. What a great, talented songwriter. We'll play the song right now. Jay Steele back with you Wednesday night.
1: All right, Mason. Talk then. New York

94.7. A lot of people were trying to save up money. They can, you know, do a GoFundMe or something. 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Why don't we all start a GoFundMe or a crowdsourcing thing to get somebody to break their NDA and talk about Taylor's wedding? How are we not?

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1: Wait a minute, Liveline. I'm literally going to kill a spider on the desk right now. Boom, dead. All right, what do you want to hear?
2: Hi, could I hear some Justin Bieber?
1: Yeah, do you have a favorite?
2: Baby.
1: Baby, oh, baby, yes, baby, baby, oh, baby. Who's this? Who's this?
2: This is Dana.
1: Dana, where are you calling from?
2: St. Cloud, Minnesota.
1: What are you doing tonight?
2: Being a chauffeur for my kids.
1: Oh, yeah, they got you driving around everywhere?
2: Yes.
1: Like where?
2: Happy belated birthday.
1: Oh, thank you. Yeah, gosh, that was already last week, last Monday, June 29th.
2: Yep.
1: And now I'm 25.
2: Nice. Oh,
1: seems like not so long ago I was just 24.
2: Oh, wow. No, that was many years ago.
1: Well, let's play your song right now. And thank you for calling Liveline. We really do appreciate it.
2: That's a nice

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1: Hello, Lideline. What do you want to hear?
2: Can you play Drake Nokia?
1: Nokia, yeah.
2: Can we do that one?
1: Yes. Yes, of course. What's your name?
2: Izzy and Ella.
1: Where are you calling from, Izzy and Ella?
2: Turner's Falls, Massachusetts.
1: What's going on tonight?
2: We just saw a deer almost get hit on the road, like literally 2 seconds ago.
1: Oh my gosh, that's scary. Glad it wasn't you.
2: I know, that would have been bad.
1: Imagine if it was a deer driving and you were crossing the road.
2: Oh, that would be terrible.
1: Oh dear. Did you have a good 4th of July, though?
2: Yeah, we had a great 4th of July. What about you?
1: Yeah, it was all right. I got to go out on a boat and watch fireworks on Lake Winnipesaukee in New Hampshire. It was pretty cool.
2: Ooh.

0: and welcome in. Thank you for being here tonight. We really do appreciate it. It's all about you and all requests. So much going on. People wanting to get their name in the big drawing to go see Harry Styles at Madison Square Garden in New York City this September. That's on the 19th. I think that's a Friday. So you and a friend, two tickets. You must be over 18 to participate. You can be any age to play along, but if you're not over 18, we cannot put you in the drawing. So right now,
1: Secret Sound.
0: Just be first to call us, correctly identifying what this sound is. If you win, your name goes in the drawing, which we will do this Friday, July 10th. I hope it's you. Listen up. Okay, what is that sound? One more time. 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
0: It has nothing to do with a straw, as you heard. And we still don't have a winner, but we'll play the sound again next hour along with a new clue. Meanwhile, guesses and requests.

94.7. This song is such a phenomenon. Dexter and the Moon Rocks. They come from Texas. Been number one on Shazam for weeks and weeks and weeks. And requests been coming in. The song is called Freaking Out. Very hard. You don't hear anything like this on the radio.

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1: This is uncalled for. Birds of a Feather by Billie Eilish.
0: Oh, yeah, we'll play that one more time for you. Who's this?
1: Kaylee.
0: Kaylee, where are you calling from?
1: Columbus.
0: Columbus, Georgia? Columbus, Indiana? Columbus, yeah. Ohio?
1: Georgia.
0: Georgia, my favorite out of them all. And what are you doing tonight?
1: I just got out of, like, a community group.
0: Yeah? And what do you do during that?
1: It's like a worship thing.
0: All right.
1: I think we have my brother's soccer game tomorrow and then church.
0: Well, I hope he wins and I hope it's a great time. Thank you for calling Liveline.

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1: Lifeline. Next, another chance to win with lyrics in reverse. Girl, you're right. Scary.

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My name is Mason. This is the Lyrics in Reverse. You just got to be first to call us, correctly identifying the title and artist of this massive hit song, playing backwards.

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All right. If you know the title and artist of that song, call and win now. Get your name in the drawing to go see Harry Styles at Madison Square.

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3: Yes.
1: Yes, you're the winner. What's your name?
2: My name is Callie.
1: Callie, where are you calling from?
2: Lawrence, Kansas.
1: Are you over the age of 18?
2: Yes, I am.
1: All right. Well, your name now goes into the drawing. Go see Harry Styles, New York City, Madison Square Garden this September 19th with free airfare, round trip, and a hotel. How about that?
4: Oh, my God. That's so awesome.
1: Who would you take with you?
2: Probably my mom.
1: Yeah.
2: My best friend.
1: Big fan of Harry?
2: Oh, yeah.
1: All right. Well, maybe we give you the two tickets, and then you buy a third, and you guys can all go together.
2: That'd be awesome.
1: It's all brought to you by Columbia Records. And if we draw your name this Friday, we're going to call you back, okay? Hopefully you don't have your notifications turned off, because that would suck.
2: Okay, perfect. Sounds good. Thank you.
1: Have a great night.

0: 7. Hello, Lagline. What do you want to hear?
1: Do you have any Timbaland?
0: Yeah. Quite a few songs by him. God, it used to be so good. How about Carry Out? Give It to Me. The Way I Are. Promiscuous.
1: Do you have Apologize?
0: Apologize, yeah. Oh, I forgot about that one. This is his biggest hit. What's your name?
1: Jeff Stubley.
0: And where are you calling from?
1: Bells Falls, Vermont.
0: What's going on tonight?
1: Not much. Just chilling. Making dinner for me and my dad.
0: Oh, that's cool. What'd you do for the 4th of July? Oop. Why did he hang up? Well, here's the song.

0: 7. Secret Sound in 5 minutes. Another chance for you to get in the drawing. Go see Harry Styles, New York City, Madison Square Garden, September 19th. You must be over 18 to participate, though. Meanwhile, requests. Call or text 85 Liveline. Hello.
1: Can we hear Baby Doll? By Dominic Fike.
0: Baby Doll. Okay. Who's this?
1: Yes. Ray and Stephanie.
0: Where are you calling from, Ray and Stephanie?

0: tonight?
1: We're driving home. We were at our grandparents' house.
2: All right. Do you get to spend a lot of time with them?
1: Yeah.
2: Oh, so you must be happy to see them, and they buy you things, and they give you food and money.
1: Oh, yeah.
2: Isn't that true love? All right, well, here's your song. Thanks for calling Lifeline.
1: Okay, thank you so much.

0: that was our seventh most requested song last week. Firework, Katy Perry is top 10 on Spotify, of course, because of the 4th of July. Miley Cyrus, Party in the USA, is also in our top 10 right now. Still getting requests for it, even though the weekend's over. But everybody's got their fireworks left over. They're getting them on discount at Walmart and Target and wherever else you shady garage sales. I don't know. Do you still have all your fingers, though? That's the real question. Anyways.
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0: Now is your chance to win something and get your name in the drawing to go see Harry Styles at Madison Square Garden in New York City, September 19th. Thanks a lot to Columbia Records for helping us out with this one. You must be over 18 to participate because you can't go if you're not. Listen closely. What is this sound? It is something on something. Okay, a couple more times. It's moving. Call now and win. What's that sound? 85 Liveline. That's 85 Liveline.
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3: 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Because everybody's trying to get in on the Harry Styles concert flyaway to New York City. We'll throw in another contest, too, but you just got to stay here. 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

0: 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Hello, Liveline. What do you want to hear?
1: Yeah, do you have, I had some help, Post Malone?
0: Yes, I do. And what's your name?
1: Jay.
0: Jay.
1: Tallahassee.
0: What's going on tonight in Florida?
1: Not too much, man. Just headed home with some Chinese food, fix to get my grub on.
0: Oh, let me guess. You got orange chicken.
1: No, sir. I got chicken broccoli.
0: Nice. In fact, there's nothing even Chinese about orange chicken. They don't make it there.
1: That's right.
0: Same with General Tso's. I mean, it's not even healthy. Half the time, it's like some mystery meat. You don't know what it really is. It's all dough and this weird clumpy stuff.
1: I just know it all tastes good, man.
0: It does. All that sugar in the fry later. Let's get your song on right now. Thanks for calling Liveline. Have a great night.
1: Awesome. Thanks.

0: Live line. What do you want to hear?
1: Hey, is this Mason?
0: Yeah.
1: Oh, hi. I've been trying to call you for a lot of days.
0: Well, now you're on. You're here. We'll play the song that you love.
1: Could we have Imagine Dragons, Demons?
0: Yeah, that's a really good song. Why do you want to hear it?
1: It just

0: heart up.
1: Oh, well, that's good. That's what this show's all about, putting people on the air, giving them a voice, and making you feel like you're a part of something. When you're not listening, you're missing out.
0: Thank you.
1: Wait, what's your name?
0: Trenton.
1: Where are you calling from, Trenton?
0: Nicollet, Minnesota.
1: Thank you for calling Liveline, Trenton. Here's Demons 2013. When the

0: decisions are being made right now. 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

Music, Z94.7. This song came out September 26th of last year. Got really big around Halloween and kind of went away. And then the remix with Jennie came out, the girl group Blackpink.

0: 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Hello, Liveline. What do you want to hear?
1: Call Me Maybe by Carly Rae Jepsen.
0: Oh, yes. From 14 summers ago.
1: Yep.
0: And now we've all forgotten about her, but not the song. What's your name?
1: Izzy.
0: Izzy, where are you calling from?
1: Sladen, Nebraska.
0: What are you doing tonight, Izzy?
1: Just driving around with my sister.
0: Oh, very nice. What'd you do for the 4th of July weekend?
1: We went camping.
0: Yeah? How was that?
1: It was interesting.
0: Is there a train going by?
1: No.
0: Oh, maybe that's outside my house. I hear a train horn.
1: Could be.
0: All right, well, let's play a song right now. Thank you for calling Liveline, Izzy.
1: Thank you.

0: sound.
1: Ooh, hello, Liveline.
0: Ripping.
1: Ripping. Oh, that's what you think the secret sound is?
0: Yes, the secret sound is ripping.
1: Oh, no, nothing like that.
0: Give me a clue.
1: I can't. That'd be cheating. We already said it was something moving, and it's something on something.
0: Something on something, okay.
1: But we're going to play the sound again in about 5 minutes, okay?
0: Fine. All right, I'll call back.
1: Oh, give me a request, though. What do you want to hear?
0: I want to hear Taylor Swift.
1: Yes.
0: Yeah.
1: All right. How about
0: anything by Taylor Swift?
1: Anything. Okay. Well, we'll get her on right away. Yeah. What's your name? Where are you calling from?
0: Thanks so much. Miss Kizzy from the VA.
1: All right.

0: 24/7. Who wants to go see Harry Styles at Madison Square Garden in New York City, September 19th, on tour? The sold-out residency coming soon. Well, you can. If we draw your name right here on Liveline, July 10th, that's this Friday, you and a friend are going to get free airfare and a hotel, plus two tickets to go check him out. Should be a really, really good show. All thanks to Columbia Records for helping us out with that. All you have to do right now to get your name in the drawing is win our
1: secret sound.
0: Okay, we've been playing it the past couple hours. We gave you some more clues, and here's another one. We recorded it on something, okay? This is something moving on something. It's some it's something on something on something. It's a part of something. Boy, I just sound like I'm making it all up. I promise this is a real thing, okay? Listen up. It is not a straw. It does not involve a beverage of any kind. It is something moving. It comes in all different shapes and sizes. 85 Liveline. 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
0: And we still don't have a winner, but play this out again tomorrow night, along with some new clues. Meanwhile, Liveline Rewind starts in 5 minutes with an hour of your throwback requests. 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

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This is a rock song on pop radio. Hasn't happened in a long time, but people really like it. Number 15 most requested tonight. They come from Texas. Dexter and the Moon Rocks. Free

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1: Inside the Hour of Throwbacks, my name's Mason. I promise tomorrow night we'll give you more chances to win Harry Styles concert tickets with free airfare, hotel, the whole shebang. Thanks to Columbia Records for that. Everybody's blowing up socials. They're trying to bribe me. No. We don't partake in that. But we will if you want us to play a song. 85 Liveline, hello.
2: Hi. You could play, honestly, any Ariana Grande song.
1: Sure. She's great.
2: Specifically from, like, her older albums.
1: Oh, like Dangerous Woman or Yours
2: yes.
1: Truly, Sweetener.
2: Yes.
1: Okay.
2: Any of those.
1: How about Into You?
2: That's a good one.
1: It is. In fact, I was watching an interview with Tate McRae a couple months ago, and she said that this is her favorite pop song of all time.
2: Oh, I love Tate McRae.
1: Who's this?
2: Yeah. Wait, who's this?
1: Yeah. No, this is Mason. What's your name, though?
2: I'm Chris.
1: Chris, where are you calling from?
2: North Troy, Vermont. I'm, like, right next to the border.
1: Of Canada.
2: Between Canada, yeah.
1: Gotcha. So you're more near Derby Line.
2: It's, like, five, yeah.
1: Newport.
2: Like 5 minutes away from my house.
1: All right. Well, if you need somewhere to go.
2: Oh, yeah.
1: Thanks for calling Liveline. Here's your song.
2: Of course. Bye-bye. Thank you.

0: 24/7. Live Line Rewind, what do you want to hear?
1: The Monkey Dance song by Tony and I or something like that.
0: Oh, Dance Monkey.
1: Yeah, Dance Monkey.
0: Yeah. Gosh, I forgot about that. What's your name?
1: This is Caitlin.
0: Where are you calling from, Caitlin?
1: Columbus, Georgia.
0: You know, a lot of people hate this song.
1: Why? Is it a bad song?
0: Well, I think it's her voice, and it was so overplayed back when it first came out. But I always loved it. In fact, it's one of my favorites from back then.
1: Somebody did a dance to it. It's choreography. And one day when I get high, I'm going to do that dance.
0: Someday when you get high?
1: Hot.
0: Oh, hot.
1: Hot.
0: You sound pretty hot. I suppose this is radio, though. We can be anything.
1: Yeah.
0: Thanks for calling Lightline. Here she is.
1: All right.

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1: Oh my God.
0: Hey!
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0: Wow, great party song, taking us way back.
1: Love that song.
0: Me too, and we've got a fabulous extended remix of it. Who's this?
1: It's Sophia and Emma, and we're calling from Washington, Illinois. Driving home, I just got done icing my dad's birthday cake cupcake. His birthday was yesterday, but we iced the cupcakes today, sadly. He turned 47.
0: Wow, my dad's 52.
1: Hey,
0: that's nice. Crazy. So how old are you?
1: I am 19. I'll be 20 in October, and Emma is 19.
0: I love this song, even though we were like two when it came out. All right, well, happy birthday to him, and make sure to give him a big sloppy kiss on the cheek for us.
1: Oh, absolutely. Will do. Thank you.
0: You're welcome. Time to start rocking your body.

0: 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I feel like a DJ in the 70s at the disco hour. Hello, what do you want to hear?
1: Play some Lady Gaga or something.
0: Lady Gaga, yes. Bad Romance, Telephone, Poker Face,
1: yeah,
0: Just
1: Dance.
0: Yeah,
1: that's perfect. Yeah, Bad Romance.
0: Bad Romance. Who's this?
1: This is Shelly. I'm from Tallahassee, Florida.
0: Shelby, what are you doing tonight?
1: I actually never called in. It's my first time.
0: You're a Live Line virgin.
1: Something like that.
0: Well, we're glad you're on now. Have you ever called any radio station?
1: I have in the past, a long, long time ago.
0: Mm-hmm. Have you been listening to Live Line for a long time?
1: Yeah. Almost every night when I'm in the car.
0: Oh.
1: Usually I tune in, so yes, sir, I do.
0: And what gave you the courage to finally call us tonight?
1: You repeated the number, and I'm like, I know what it is. Figured I'd take a stab at it.
0: Well, here you are. Hey, do you know how Lady Gaga likes her steak?
1: Raw.
0: Yeah.
2: Raw.
0: Terrible. Here's your song. Thank you for calling Live.

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1: Live Line remembers the summer of 2003.

0: Rewind. That was Maroon 5's first hit. You don't hear it too much anymore, but thanks to Alicia from Concord, New Hampshire, we played for you. What do you want to hear?
1: What about Kesha?
0: Yeah, what do you like by her? You want me to name some?
1: Blah, blah, blah.
0: Blah, blah, blah. Wow, wow, wow. How do you remember that song?
1: It's on my playlist.
0: That's in the forgotten oldies category. You never hear that anymore. That's right after TikTok and Your Love Is My Drug, and then she had a bunch of others, and this one kind of got forgotten.
1: How can you forget about this song?
0: I couldn't. Right now, here it is. What's your name?
1: Nikki.
0: Nikki, where are you calling from?
1: Eagle Mountain, Utah.
0: Thank you for being on Live Line. We appreciate it. Nikki!
1: Thank you.

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Big Three Countdown. Tonight's most requested songs is next after Taylor Swift, who obviously got married. Everybody knows about it. It's the only thing the entire internet is talking about. But earlier tonight, I was talking about how someone should set up a GoFundMe or something so that we could pay somebody off who went to the wedding to break their NDA and talk about everything that happened. Something there will be a Disney Plus special, though.

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2: Well, this doesn't happen very often, but actually, Olivia Rodrigo's Drop Dead and The Cure both have the same number of requests. So now we'll go off which one we played more recently. Actually, I don't even know here. You think I do this before I was trying to get to it? Drop Dead, we played more recently. All right, so we'll play The Cure right now. And we'll say Drop Dead was number four, but it's the same thing. Nobody cares. Everybody still loves it. Her other song called Stupid Song, which is not stupid, it was number seven tonight.

0: 7. Requested number one.
1: With her $1,000 nosebleed seats, Ariana Grande on tour, and the new album comes out in 25 days. Hate That I Made You Love Me, number one.

7. We hope you had a great 4th of July weekend. Now that we're back to reality, the miserable world of employment. Oh, but it doesn't have to be that way. That's right. You can have anything you want in your life. Really, the ultimate goal is to get paid to do what you love. Not everyone's born with a passion, but you can definitely find it. It's never too late. Thanks to you for being who you are and for being here with us. We really do appreciate it. To everybody who's been following me on Instagram, Facebook, and TikTok the past couple hours, you said you gotta be there if you want more details on how you and a friend can fly to New York City September 19th, Madison Square Garden, to watch Harry Styles perform live, all thanks to Columbia Records. Hotel room included, free flight, how can you go wrong? Be here every night this weekend, this week, just win one of our contests. And your name goes into the drawing, which we will do this Friday, July 10th. And my name's Mason. The best has yet to come if you stay positive, work hard, surround yourself with good people.

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3: Mainly clear overnight with lows around 56. Northwest winds 5 to 10 miles per hour. Cloudy skies with a few peaks of sun Tuesday. Slight chance for scattered rain showers, 78. Overcast skies Tuesday night. Chance for scattered showers, lows around 57. I'm meteorologist Paul Trombley on Z94.7. 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Right now, 61.
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2: Sunshine mixed with clouds at times today with a chance of rain showers. Daytime highs approaching 78. North winds 5 to 10 miles per hour. Chance of rain showers tonight. Lows around 57. Cloudy. High temperatures reach up to 80 tomorrow. Sunshine mixed with clouds at times. I'm staff meteorologist Paul Trombley on Z94.7. Currently 60.
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0: Jay every morning.
1: I think I can speak for most of America by saying this working 2 days in a row garbage.
2: It's not for the birds.
1: This is like some Irish stuff. I don't know what it is. I'm just not willing to work this hard for...
2: You know you've been doing it for several decades.
1: I know.
2: Muster up the strength.
1: It was a scene. I got into my office this morning and I sat down. I didn't have my computer on or anything. And I was just like... 2 days in a row. This is hard stuff, but we're here. We're ready to grind. Good morning. I'm JJ Katz here as well. How was your day yesterday?
2: It was so productive.
1: Okay.
2: Had a lot to do with a different department here at work and got it all done. There were so many moments when I was like, okay, I'm just going to do this and then I'll push it off this stuff for tomorrow. And I'm like, no, think of your tomorrow self. You want to go get a massage tomorrow. You want to go get your car cleaned tomorrow. So I got it all done. Learned how to open a gas can, which was a humbling experience. I didn't want to ask for help. I tried my hardest. I didn't know you
1: like
2: had
1: a plastic or a metal gas can.
2: Yeah.
1: You didn't know how to.
2: I didn't. It was childproof. And so
1: like
2: I was
1: a
2: like,
1: pill bottle. You didn't know how to do that.
2: I know how to open a pill bottle, but I walked in and I was like, hey, I was like a little girl. I was like, hey, anybody here know how to open it? I'm like, there ain't no shame in my game. I'm going to just girl it up here. And he's like, sure. Come on over here, little lady. And he opened it. And now I know forever how to open it. Filled up the generators and have some extra gas for future events. You know, I just did all this stuff. Topped off all the fluids and all the vehicles, cleaned it out.
1: It's weird that you say that you got all this done because I have learned over about the last 4 weeks coaching a VFW baseball team. We have games Mondays and Wednesdays, typically double headers, and they start at 11. That means I'm there. Like I literally get out of the studio, drive immediately there, get the boys some batting practice, fill out the lineup cards. I had 43 missed text messages yesterday during a double header.
2: From what?
1: From you, from like 10 other people. And then I'm on a chain where everybody was chiming in.
2: Yeah.
1: And I went back and I opened my backpack. I look at my phone and I went, how could this many people be doing this much stuff during this 2.5 hour span? It was ridiculous. So then I sat in the parking lot after the game.
2: Life doesn't stop because you coach.
1: But it's very weird because that's my zen spot, right? Like I've got no phone on me. It's just me and the boys just having fun and working on stuff. And then all of a sudden life just floods back at you, right?
2: Yeah.
1: So my whole way home yesterday, and I got like a 25-minute drive. Call, call, call, call. My wife questioned. Call, call, call. Oh, my God. It was just I got home and I was more tired from the work I had to catch up on than I was standing in the sun for, 3 hours yesterday. But I'll tell you this, the team that I'm coaching, the parents are amazing. Yesterday, hot day, we had no dugouts, right? And they were just kind of like benches. And they brought two big tents to put over the boys so they could stay cool. And then it was one of the kids' birthday, so mom brought dilly bars during the game.
2: Oh, no.
1: It was worth losing two games yesterday
2: just
1: to get in the shade and get some dilly bar.
2: Dilly bars kind of make everything better.
1: And
2: butterscotch.
1: Oh, so nobody on the team wanted butterscotch. But we got half cherry, half chocolate. I haven't had a cherry dilly bar, I bet, in 10 years.
2: Yeah. Look at your face. Make it happen more.
1: I was so happy at that time. And I hadn't had anything to eat all day.
2: Yeah.
1: And that was my first meal. And the blood, there's this sugar that was rushing through my body. I was like, let's go. But I'll tell you what, a cherry dilly bar can make a human's day.
2: It slaps.
1: Like nobody's business. And we're going to hope to do that today for you. So much money up for grabs. But the very first thing we're going to do is get you tickets to see John Mellencamp at Mystic Lake at the Amphitheater 1 week from tonight. If you'd like to go, your opportunity happens next in the Playhouse. Good morning, guys.

0: that Ella Langley wrote that song because of a kangaroo. And Kat will get you all the details in the paparazzi a little bit later on this morning. It's definitely worth sticking around for. What's good? It's Kat and JJ.
1: All right. So I am starting to realize that I do maybe a little bit too much for my son. I have one child. He's 14. Great kid. But sometimes I'm just like, I'm just going to do it for him, make life easier on him. And got a good glimpse last night. I had a call from him. He's down at overnight basketball camp. And before he left, I had everything packed.
0: Is that what they call it? Overnight basketball camp?
1: Well, it's basketball camp, but it's an overnight. Anyway, follow me. He has his snack bag. He had his overnight bag, basketball bag. And I said, you know, I read all the instructions. Bring some cash if you want to go to the basketball treat store, whatever that they'll have available. So I'm like, yeah, you might want to go down there, grab an ice cream. So I said, I'm going to put $20 into your basketball bag. He goes, okay, put it into the top part of my basketball bag where I have like money, chapstick, all that stuff. I'm like, okay. So it was like a full on conversation. Get a text at 10:05 last night. They lights out at 11. Where is the $20? And so I'm starting to think maybe I just got to let him do things on his own. Like I should have given him the $20 and said, go put this in your bag.
0: It'll never stop though.
1: One of them. Where you'll remember.
0: Never stops.
1: So.
0: Moved my son with his fiance into their new home a few months ago.
1: Yeah.
0: Brought a bunch of stuff in. You know how dads do. Put it here. Hey, Peyton, I'm going to put this right here. Okay. Perfect. Next day. Hey, Dad, where'd you put that? He's getting married. Yeah. I mean, he's 25. It'll never stop.
1: It's over.
0: Yeah, I mean, it'll never. Yeah, no matter what you do for them, they will forget it immediately because you've been doing it for them forever. They take it for granted. And then they're going to call you and ask you where it is.
1: Anyways. I know. This is it.
0: Like there's nothing
1: I've watched
0: you can do to
1: so many hours of Dr. Phil. I put so many hours into this.
0: Look at how much help it gave you.
1: Get them ready for the next chapter of their life. I've tried. And I gotta start being more conscious of it.
0: There was three times over the holiday break that I sat and listened to people's stories, whether we were sitting around a bonfire and they were complaining about their kids or whatever the deal was. And I just sat there with a big smile on my face. And they're like, what's wrong? And I'm like, I am so happy to hear that this kind of garbage happens to other families.
1: That you're not alone.
0: That I'm not. It made me feel like I was part of a community of people who have just not raised their children right. That'll bring us right back to here. John Mellencamp, Mystic Lake Casino Amphitheater, 1 week from tonight. If you have a desire to go, start calling our show. Here's the number. It's 320-251-1047. Going to give you an opportunity if you can be one of the first four people to get in to go to this concert. We'll have tickets every day this week, but your opportunity today is right now. Since you're up early with us, this is a bonus to you. 320-251-1047. If you can get through right now, you can win tickets. Good luck.

0: give away some tickets to check out John Mellencamp at Mystic Lake Amphitheater. 1 week from tonight, this is going to be a great time. By the way, I looked ahead to the forecast. Should be a beautiful night to check out some weather. And now let's give away some tickets with a game we like to call Playhouse Island is a beautiful island. The company gave us in lieu of a pay raise a few years ago. They thought it was garbage. We saw opportunity. They said, you guys want an island? We said, sure. And we built it up. And every once in a while, we invite amazing listeners to come on to Playhouse Island. The problem is, we haven't fully stocked it for everyone. So three of you will die. One of you will win. Would you like to meet our contestants today?
1: I would love to meet them.
0: In random order, here they come. And you get to ask them one question, Kat. Based on their answer, you're going to decide who should be president of Playhouse Island and making all of these decisions. Oh, and one already bounced.
1: So
0: now we're just down to three.
1: Okay.
0: Boy, it was good that somebody hung up here. In random order, let's meet our listeners this morning. Hi, Carrie. How you doing?
2: Great. How are you?
0: Great. Thank you. Kat's got one good question for you. Maybe you should be president of Playhouse Island.
1: All right, Carrie, in your mind, and this normally divides the masses, who do you think the best boy band is of all time?
2: Oh boy, the best boy band.
1: Mm-hmm.
2: Who's on the block?
1: And KOTB.
0: Ah, she's going.
1: Not
0: in
1: mad
0: here.
1: About
2: you
1: that.
2: Got it.
0: All right. That's Carrie. She likes the new kids. Also on the island this morning is Ms. Julie. Hi, Julie. How you doing?
3: Good. I'm doing well. How are you?
0: Great.
3: Good.
0: Thank you. One quick question for Julie, Kat.
1: Julie, if you could own any exotic pet, what would it be?
3: I think it would be a lion.
1: A lion? How like scary. That. You know, they'll always just like cuddle up to you until they're hungry. You have to make sure that they're always fed.
0: I learned that from Siegfried and Roy, man.
1: Yeah.
0: Like they had that Bengal tiger and he was really, really
1: like
0: calm.
1: Their baby and until their sudden, face
0: boom,
1: is gone.
0: Mauled them. All right. That's Julie. She likes the lion. Third contestant this morning is Josh. Good morning, Josh. How you feeling, bud?
4: Good. You?
0: Good. Thank you. One quick question for Josh. Maybe he'd be a good president.
1: Well, first, Josh, what do you do for a job?
4: I work for Vestas, so I do linen and clothes and lay rugs.
1: Okay, what would be your dream job?
4: Honestly, I was thinking about it back in the day. I'd like to be a fire ed teacher.
1: PE teacher.
4: Okay.
0: Likes
1: what's
0: smell.
1: That one ladder? What do they call it? Jacob's Ladder.
0: Jacob's Ladder.
1: That is so frustrating.
0: I've only seen that at amusement parks. You had that in PE?
1: Yes, we had that in Liam's primary school has that.
0: Really?
1: Mm-hmm.
0: I've never seen that in a gym. I've just only seen it at amusement parks, and I've failed every single time. All right, so based on the answers you got, Kat, who would be the best to be president of Playhouse Island, do you think?
1: Well, let's go with someone that would battle the jungle with no fear, Julie.
0: Hey, Julie, congratulations. You're president of Playhouse Island. Well done.
1: Thanks.
0: Now,
3: thank you.
0: With great responsibility comes something else in that phrase.
1: That
0: so here's what we're going to have to do is we've got lines 1, 2, and 3 locked in. Without knowing which line you're on, you've got to hang up on one because we don't have room for everybody on the island. So who do we hang up on? 1, 2, or 3, Julie?
3: Let's hang up on one.
0: One's got to go. Are you sure about this? Don't hang up on yourself?
3: Sure.
0: Right. Julie. We have to say goodbye to Josh.
1: No.
0: Josh, I'm sorry. Back to work. Have a great morning. And with the first person hanging up early, Julie, you got a 50-50 chance at grabbing these tickets. So do we hang up on 2 or 3?
3: Let's hang up on 2.
0: We hang up on 2, which means we hang up on you. I'm so sorry,
1: no,
0: Julie. You gotta go, but have a good morning. And Carrie, look at that. You won and didn't do anything. Good.
1: Nice work. We should play some New Kids for her.
0: Yeah, we'll get that on right away.
1: Yep.
0: So, hey, nonetheless, 1 week from tonight, you'll be at Mystic Lake watching John Mellencamp. Way to go. I love this.
3: Awesome.
0: This contest is always my favorite because you can be just somebody like Carrie. You can just be sitting there hanging out and winning tickets and not really doing a damn thing. What's the plan for today? You got to work?
3: I'm on my way to work right
0: all
3: now.
0: All right. Yeah. We'll grab your info real quick off the air and get you all set up with the tickets. You'll have a great time a week from tonight. Good job.
5: Coming up next, Up next with Kat and JJ.
0: Real quick, you want to, for anyone that was listening that wants more tickets for tomorrow, what time you thinking we'll give these away?
1: Let's do this at 8:05.
0: Okay, 8:05. So once you get into job time, then we'll have your tickets tomorrow morning. In the meantime, let's dig into the four before you hit the door, getting your day started with the following things we think you need to know.
1: All right, we're going to talk about this woman. It's always like 7 days after 4th of July that you hear all the crazy stories that happen. What happened to her leg, and will this woman get charged? Also, taking your family of five to Chick-fil-A, it's almost out of the question until you hear this dad's hack. That's coming up with the four before you hit the door next.
6: Yes. It's Dua Lipa.
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18: Chance for showers today. Otherwise, cloudy skies with a few peaks of sun. Highs level off around 78. North winds 5 to 10 miles per hour. Chance for showers tonight. Lows dip down to about 57. Cloudy skies expected. Sunshine mixed with clouds at times tomorrow. Daytime highs approaching 80. I'm meteorologist Paul Frombly on Z94.7. Currently, it's 58 degrees.
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0: The four before you hit the door is dead ahead. Four important stories we think you need to know about, thanks to our friends at LJ Plumbing and Heating.
1: The excellence.

0: Top Democrats are urging Maine Senate nominee Graham Platner to drop out of the race after a new report accused him of sexual assault. A Maine woman named Jenny Racott, she claimed that he entered her home without permission in late 2021 while drunk, forced himself on her.
1: I wanted to directly address the troubling, serious, and false allegations against me. Any accusation of non-consensual behavior is categorically false. We are taking the time to reflect on the best path forward for the state that I love, the people that I love, the movement I belong to, and the goal of defeating Susan Collins.
2: I don't believe that you can think that that scenario is consensual. I mean, when somebody in the middle of it says, don't touch me.
0: I need to know some more.
3: Did she report this when it happened?
0: Of the background. I don't know. I don't know if she did, and it was just kind of pushed aside.
3: I mean, at that point, you really can't. I'm not ever saying you can ignore something like this, but if it was reported back then and it's on the record.
0: Right.
3: Then, yeah, get the hell out. We don't want you representing us.
0: Exactly. Something should have been done back then, though.
3: It's always so difficult when it's he said, she said. You know what I mean? And especially when a situation like this pops up. It'll be interesting to see how this plays out.
0: So I think, right, we still have 12 more days until the FIFA World Cup is done. I thought July 19th.
3: I quit caring last night, honestly.
0: Yeah, I know.
3: Belgium, not a soccer guy.
0: Knocked us out. Knocked the U.S. out of the World Cup last night with a 4-1 win.
4: Oh, don't concede another. Lukaku on the loose ball.
0: What are you going to do?
3: It was a good showing, but you always want a little more.
0: All right. So it's always the 7 days after 4th of July. You hear about people's fingers getting blown off or this video making the rounds from 4th of July weekend. Two women fighting. One of them got a bit dirty, bit into someone's leg like fried chicken.
5: I will press charges.
3: Why are there so many fights over the 4th of July?
0: I don't know. I don't know. I mean,
3: I know it's the booze, but it's like, if there was ever a day where it could be like, hey, Americans, let's just be cool to each other.
0: Yeah.
3: I would hope it would be that day.
0: And there's always, you know, they always say there's never a 0% chance of something happening. I'll say with certainty that will never happen in my life. No one will ever be so close to me that they can take a chomp out of my leg.
3: Like fried chicken.
0: Yeah. All right. So this is Dad. I love people that share hacks that make other people's lives better. He talks about how expensive it is to go out with his family of five to eat something like fast food, even Chick-fil-A. So here he is giving you a hack that you can use.
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0: There you go. That's good to know. Maybe on tournament weekends, you got a big family. Everybody wants to eat there. You know what I tried the other day? And it was so good. Liam talked me into it. The frozen lemonade. Have you had that? Mm-mm. Have you ever had an Orange Julius?
3: Yeah,
0: it like kind of tastes like
3: 30 years ago.
0: Yeah, it's got like really? You're walking around the mall, putting the vibe
3: Orange
0: out.
3: Orange Julius. Oh, I thought it was nasty.
0: Really? Yeah. I love Orange Julius. Anyway, try it. And that is the four before you hit the door.
8: Coming up next with Kat and JJ.
3: That would be my gang name.
0: Orange Julius?
3: Yeah, I'd be like, I'm Orange Julius. Don't take me too seriously, folks. I'm kind of sweet.
0: Yeah.
3: Let's get you some money. If you're not one to go, I'm going to hack it out at Chick-fil-A and you just want some free money. We know there's over $3,000 in Kat's Cash Cube. And you can open it up within 10 minutes. Hang tight. You got the Playhouse. Good morning. Hey.

0: No. All right, you're up early. Let's reward you with some free cash money. There's a cube full of money, and the first person to tell us what's in there keeps it all. Based on guesses from yesterday, would you say we're better off or worse off than when we left for vacation?
1: I would say we are better off the second guess. But I will say that during my show, after our show, took a call from that mom who's been talking about it with her kids. Let's just say I didn't air her guess. But it was a very, very good guess.
0: All right.
1: So I know that people are sniffing around.
0: I'd love to give this money away. Start calling now for Cat's Cash Cube. Our number is 320-251-1047. Thanks to the law offices of Bradshaw and Bryant. Tell us what's in the cube. You can have it all. And there's still plenty of time to use this for some big time summer fun. Let's go. Man, this could fuel probably your entire Christmas wish list. Or maybe you want to get that vacation paid for. Either way, it's your money, but you got to get through right now at 320-251-1047. Take a crack at Cat's Cash Q.

0: 6:36 in the Playhouse. Good morning. It's Kat and JJ, and it would be a pretty good time to give away some money right about now with Kat's Cash Cube. Trent got through. What's the secret, man?
1: Just show me the money and
0: I'll be around it.
2: Jerry Maguire.
0: What do you got going on today, man?
1: Just picked up the yard after the storm last night.
2: Yeah.
0: You got a lot of down stuff?
1: Yeah, some trees and branches.
2: Some towns around us had no power for a long time.
0: I had a few branches I had to step over on my way to the truck this morning. So maybe we'll pay somebody to do that. Trent, how much is in Kat's Cash Cube? Tell us you can keep it all.
1: 38-23-31.
0: Pays for a lot of yard work, doesn't it?
1: Yep.
2: Trying to make a face, but I have too much Botox.
0: It's not right, man, but I hope you have a great day today. Let's get at least one more guest at the Cash Cube. Hi, Margie. How you doing?
3: I'm good. How are you?
0: Good, good. What are you up to? It sounds like you're in a submarine in a bathroom using a styrofoam cup as a phone.
3: Well, I guess there's something wrong with my phone because I'm in my bedroom.
0: Okay. Still in your jammies, Margie?
3: Yes.
0: Yeah. Kat, what do you think she was wearing for pajamas right now? Is she in?
2: If you're like me,
0: are you a nightgown kind of person?
2: You're sexy. You got your big butt underwear, your ill-fitting tank top, one boob hanging out. Wake up like you don't know what year it is.
3: I've got a regular nightgown on.

0: half of those calls were closer.
1: But not you to be too cryptic on you.
0: You told me I can't give any hints.
1: All right. I would say we're getting closer.
0: I would say that, yes, one of these guesses this morning was very close.
1: It could happen again before 9. Don't go anywhere.
2: Coming up next. Here's what's next with Kat and JJ.
1: By the way, if you want to see the cube for yourself, get a better understanding of what we got going on here, you can text cube, C-U-B-E, anytime to 320-251-1047.
0: All right. Talked a moment ago about how the FIFA World Cup almost done. People are traveling from all over to see whatever match they have interest in. But we're now finding out, ladies, that you have to know men are targeting you and not in the best way. If you are on a certain dating app, I'm going to let you know why men are now using it as a / Airbnb. All right. Your warning. And I want to know, coming up next, who's the biggest scrub you've ever been with? Because both of these tie together. We're going to talk about it next.
3: Comedy gold.
4: Hey, got enough. There's enough weirdos here. They still got enough mom and pop sort of independent run stores. That's a big thing with me. Like when I go on the road, like I can't do these chains anymore. You know how depressing it is to go to a town and see like another horde of fat people stumbling out of like a cheesecake factory? You know? Oh, they're horrific. Just pressing their face up against the glass. Man, they put cookies in that one, you know? It's like they're inventing ways to get extra fat, you know? You know what I hate about these corporate chains? You go in there, you're paying for a business. They make you like do half the job now. I don't get it. Like I walk in, hey, let me get a turkey sandwich, lettuce, tomato on rye with mayonnaise. The guy behind the counter is like, all right, turkey sandwich, lettuce, tomato on rye. Yeah, and mayonnaise. Oh, the mayonnaise is it's right over there. Really? Why don't you go over there and put it on my sandwich? You get it? I'm on this side of the register. Guy who orders the sandwich, guy who makes the sandwich. You 100% of the money to make 100% of the sandwich.
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11: it's showtime.
12: You know a scrub? What's a scrub, Cat?
13: A scrub is somebody that, to me, is just a mooch, somebody that relies on other people to, and specifically like a guy to a girl, you know, to rely on them, to take care of them. And this woman is putting out, because we only have like a few more days of the FIFA World Cup, but this warning needs to be out there.
14: One of my very good girlfriends just messaged me. She matched with this guy. He lived like an hour away from where she lived. Fine. He's like, let me take you out for a date this weekend. She's like, I would love that. He's like, you know, the only catch is I might need to stay over, which was still kind of like entertaining. I don't know why. And he was like, I'm not looking for anything serious. I'm not looking for anything long term. I just want to like take you out, have a good time and spend the weekend together. They are using Hinge like Airbnb.
12: So Hinge is supposed to be
13: the dating app.
12: Okay. And so they're basically hoping to date you so that they have a place to sleep.
13: Yeah. So let's just say like it's the Super Bowl in your city and all the Airbnbs and Vrbos are taken up. And then all of a sudden these guys are turning to dating apps to lay it on thick.
12: It's not dumb.
13: It's creative, but now you know. Now you know you got some scrubs in the mix.
12: I didn't really think that I knew a scrub, but now a guy that lived next door to me my sophomore year in college, his name was Vince, and he never slept at his place.
13: Mm-hmm.
12: And he never had a steady girlfriend. And he would pull this all the time,
13: yeah,
12: where he would find somebody, he'd take her out. It's late, and I got to get up early tomorrow. And he would find a way to eat her food,
13: mm-hmm,
12: sleep on her couch, eat her food for breakfast.
13: Come on, baby, just $10 to get me to tomorrow. You know, we've all ran into people.
12: He was
13: like
12: a master of the leave behind. He'd leave something behind. Oh, I left my trig book back there.
13: And I
12: got to come over today. And then he'd find a way to get another meal out of the deal. Like, he was
13: genius
12: at it. I mean, I don't think he had a food plan.
13: I love the picture that it's like the quintessential scrub where the tall, skinny white guy is standing behind his lady who's paying for him at McDonald's and he's holding around her waist. And it's like, yeah, he's the poster child for it. But I mean, girls can be mooches too. I want to know though, like the biggest scrub that you've ever been with, you know, somebody that really, you just tell people this, he was a walking red flag. And I just,
12: is it safe to say that a scrub is a dude equivalent of a gold digger?
13: Could be, but like gold diggers, they get all dressed up. They like,
12: give effort into it.
13: They put effort into it. You know, you got to attract the right ones with the money.
12: You dated a scrub. We need to hear how bad it was. Call us now. 320-251-1047.
13: Good song.
12: I figured this would fit. It's the only scrub song we have. Call us now. I want to hear about

0: to holler at me. I want to get hollered at. When's the last time someone hollered at me? You know?
1: I'm going to tell you.
0: I want you to stand outside when I leave work today, and I want you to holler.
1: Has it been 10 years?
0: It's been a minute.
1: A hot decade?
0: Could be how I dress.
1: I don't know. Don't let anyone tell you that. Becca, when was the last time you got hollered at by a scrub?
0: What's up, girl?
2: Dude, I cut them off a long time ago.
1: All right. Good for you. Tell me about the biggest scrub you've ever been around.
2: My baby daddy.
0: Okay. All right. And what made him so scrubalicious?
2: He never worked in the whole 10 years that we were together. He freaking just sat around. I worked 2 to 3 jobs to get us through. And then not only that, but after I would come home from work, after working 2 jobs, he'd be like, oh, let's go to so-and-so's house. And he'd expect me to hang out there all night long.
0: Yeah.
2: And just watch him get high and whatever.
0: I just want to shake you. He stole your youth.
2: I know, and I had 2 kids with this guy.
0: So, you know, they're the blessings. We're not going to tank on having kids with him, but, like, damn.
1: What's the initial attraction to this guy, Becca?
2: That I could fix him, that I could make him better. I was giving him a chance.
0: Yeah, a little project.
2: Blah, blah, blah.
1: And for the 10 years that you gave him a chance, he knocked you up twice, made you pay for the weed he wanted to smoke at his friend's house, and made you work 2 jobs.
0: Where is he at now?
2: Yep.
0: What's going on with him now?
2: Still being a scrub.
0: With somebody else?
2: He's got like 10 kids now. He's got like 10 kids with like 9 baby mamas.
0: Oh my God. Gross.
1: All right.
0: Gross.
1: Now,
0: he needs to have like a, we need to have like posters on the street.
2: Luckily, I was baby mama number 2, so.
1: Now, I just want to do a quick thing. I'm going to give you 15 seconds to say whatever you want to 11 years ago, Becca. You meet this guy for the first time. What would you say to yourself?
2: Wake up, stupid.
0: Yeah, you know, it's just, it's so tough.
2: Take those goggles off.
0: Yep.
1: How about get on the pill? How about that? That's what I would have said.
0: No, you need to get the heck out of there. You know what?
2: I got knocked up after he went to prison and then got out.
1: Oh, forgot the prison part of the story. Yeah, I left that part out. All right.
0: That's a good detail.
1: Becca.
0: But this story, definitely, if somebody is in this situation and you're only like 6 months in and you are living her life, get out. 10 years is too long.
1: But life is better now, though, Becca. Like, you found a good path.
2: Oh, yeah.
1: Good.
2: I do me now.
1: Well, listening to us isn't going to help, but we appreciate you being here. I hope you have a great morning.
2: Yes, thank you.
1: Dang, that was...
0: That hurts my soul for her. That is so long to deal with BS like that. And
1: prison.
0: Then he went on and got more women pregnant, and he's still living that life.
1: Johnny Appleseed. Honestly, like, I'm not defending this guy by any means, but put yourself in his shoes for half a second. He gets out of the joint. Somebody's going to put him up. Going to feed him. Going to work 2 jobs so he can stay fed.
0: Sure.
1: And then he gets to go hang out with his friends at night, smoke some weed. You get up. You go back to work.
0: Yeah.
1: He's kind of living a blessed life.
0: Absolutely.
1: Why would you change that pattern if people are going to still let you keep doing it?
0: I know.
1: It's like being a robber. And everybody just keeps leaving their doors open. And they go, oh, okay.
0: That's a really good analogy.
1: You can have some of this. Okay. You can have some of this. Okay.
0: She is a cautionary tale.
3: Coming up next.
4: It's Kat and JJ. And here's what's next.
1: With all that said, let's get into our first round of paparazzi this morning. Got a lot to gossip about. What do you got?
0: All right. So Whoopi Goldberg, she missed The View the other day. Some people saying, did you sleep in? Did you miss your car to the set? No. Something more treacherous. Where is she stuck? You're going to hear that coming up with Radio Paparazzi next.
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11: Chance for showers today. Otherwise, cloudy skies with a few peaks of sun. Highs level off around 78. North winds 5 to 10 miles per hour. Chance for showers tonight. Lows dip down to about 57. Cloudy skies expected. Sunshine mixed with clouds at times tomorrow. Daytime highs approaching 80. I'm meteorologist Paul Frombly on Z94.7. Currently, it's 58 degrees.
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4: Back to business with Kat and JJ.

0: she blows.
1: Oh my God, did you hear this?
2: If it's happening in Hollywood, we're talking about it.
0: So this is a good enough reason, I guess, to miss work. Whoopi Goldberg missed yesterday's The View because Mount Etna erupted.
3: I am in Sicily right now. We have spent most of the day trying to get back to the United States, and all of the airports are closed here. So I will be back as soon as I can.
4: There she blows?
0: There she blows.
4: That's what a sailor would say when they saw a whale.
0: I know. But it was like an explosion, so that's why I was like, meh. You thought she had explosive diarrhea.
4: Yeah.
0: So don't even.
4: Well.
0: It was a volcano.
4: I get it now.
0: Anyway, she'll be okay. Olivia Dean talks about her life, her career, and sometimes you hear these artists or big stars, they're like, I have to pinch myself. It happened so quickly.
5: I think I definitely had a moment where I was like, wow, this is really crazy. Mm. And it felt like my life kind of changed overnight. And yeah. I was like, oh, what? Everyone's looking at me.
4: If you weren't so good at what you do. You know what I mean? Like, she's just really, really good at what she does.
0: The way she talks, it's like Rebel Wilson in Bridesmaids, where she's like, they said, get a tattoo. I was like, what? A Mexican drinking one. Can't pass up that opportunity.
4: Might be infected.
0: All right. Millie Bobby Brown, she is telling Access Hollywood that becoming a mom has changed her. You're going to see that in the roles that she chooses.
6: I'm not going to expect that she's going to want to see mom and want to be like mom on the screen. However, I just want to bring more females to screen so that if that inspires more filmmakers or young actresses to get to screen and be that for my daughter, then then that would be amazing.
0: No, I really like her. Liam and I watched Enola Holmes 3. It's so good. It's Sherlock Holmes' sister, and she's solving all the crimes and saving his life.
4: Is that a true story? Was there really an Enola Holmes?
0: You know, Sherlock Holmes is fake, right? He was never a real person.
4: I thought it was based on. I thought it was based on like a real detective, like a real guy.
0: No, the author created him.
7: You're serious?
0: Couldn't be more serious. Looked it up. Look at how bad you want to Google. Your whole body.
4: I'm fact checking that.
0: It's like shaking.
4: I'm fact checking that.
0: Do it. Blowing out their candles today. Ringo Starr is 86.
2: Coming up next.
8: Up next with Kat and JJ.
4: Well, I figure out whether or not Sherlock Holmes is real. Kat's going to grab a bunch of soda and a bunch of beer. And if you can tell the difference just by hearing them opened, you could end up $1,000 richer in just 3 minutes.

0: Breaking news. I'm half right on the Sherlock Holmes
1: thing. You are.
0: It's based on a couple of detectives. That's who it's based on.
1: Most fictional characters are inspired by someone.
0: I know. And that's okay. What I said. And then
1: they
0: told me
1: like
0: no.
1: Mix it up in their crazy
0: it
1: author
0: brains. It wasn't a complete fabrication. I'm half right.
1: You thought Sherlock Holmes was a real
0: person. I said
1: person,
0: it's based
1: though,
0: on like, something. It's didn't. Based on two guys.
1: I can rewind audio. It's, you know that? I can just grab it and play it back for you.
0: So I'm half right, which is the good news for all of us, and including me.
1: Good talk.
0: While Kat sulks and licks her wounds, I will try and give you a whole bunch of money right now. We got $1,000 up for grabs with a game we call Suds or Soda. It's fairly simple. We will open a can of soda or a can of beer. And if you can tell us which is which, you got yourself on the leaderboard with 7 in a row right. Heather's got a strong spot up there. She's been up there for a month. Heather from St. Cloud, our current leader, was 6. If you can do 7 or better, you find yourself in great position to just take $1,000 cash home. 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Here's our number, 320-251-1047. We'll snag caller number 10 right now and give you a shot at Suds or Soda and $1,000. Good luck.

0: Obviously, big song on the radio, but horrible timing.
1: Why?
0: No, well, that should have been released like end of September.
1: Halloween?
0: Yeah, like right around October-ish would have been good. Time for suds or soda. Can you tell the difference just with your ears between a can of beer and a can of soda being open? And Dominic is going to give it a shot. What are you up to today, bud?
2: Nothing. Sending work.
0: What do you
1: do? Did you hear yesterday's play, by the way?
2: No.
1: So it was two suds in a row, and they sounded completely different for some weird reason.
0: You think so?
1: Yes, absolutely.
0: All right, if you had to have an ice cold beer right now, Dominic, your flavor would be?
2: Coors Light.
0: Okay. Ooh. Well, we have Busch Light in the studio, which I don't think is that far off, and Pepsi is your soda. So it's pretty simple. You've got to get more correct than Heather from St. Cloud, who's our current leader on the board, with six. We'll start with one, just one at a time. And if you can get there, you find yourself in very, very good position to end up with $1,000 cash. Any questions before we get started?
2: No.
0: All right. Here's your first one. Dominic from St. Cloud, suds or soda?
2: Oh, we're going to go suds.
1: Some suds.
0: Dude, right away, man. That's a killer. It's just a can of Pepsi.
1: I bet you were in your car. You're like, I'm going to play this.
0: It went everywhere. So now I've got to clean up all this stuff, and I got to let you go. That was very anticlimactic, but I appreciate you joining the show this morning. Have a good day.
2: Yeah, you too.
1: Darn it.
0: That's the worst part of that game is when they go out on, like, can one.
1: For sure.
0: All right. Well,
1: I would have said suds for that one.
0: Really?
1: To be honest.
0: That one sounded
1: a little breathy.
0: See, and I think that's more soda because it's got more carbonation in it than a beer does. So, of course, you get another crack at it tomorrow. Just found out, by the way, Psychic Kim will be here Thursday. So from 7:30 till 8 on Thursday, if you have a question for Psychic Kim, you know the drill. You call in. If you get through, you can ask her anything you want. That's Thursday morning, all right?
3: Coming up next with Kat and JJ.
0: All right, here comes the four before you hit the door. Things you need to know to get Tuesday popping.
1: All right, we're going to talk about this woman who, she was in a Waymo. You know, we don't have any around here, but they have a mind of their own. And they don't realize that something in front of them could be very detrimental, could be almost deadly. Also, what foods could help you survive a zombie apocalypse? Hard-hitting stuff with the four before you hit the door next.
3: It's the Playhouse with Kat and JJ.
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13: Cloudy skies with a few peaks of sun today, with a chance of rain showers. High temperatures reach up to 78. Winds out of the north, 5 to 10 miles per hour. Cloudy skies expected tonight. Chance of rain showers. Lows level off around 57. Partly cloudy skies tomorrow, 80. I'm Staff Meteorologist Paul Trombley on Z94.7. Right now, it's 60 degrees.
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0: The four before you hit the door is dead ahead. Four important stories we think you need to know about, thanks to our friends at LJ Plumbing and Heating.
1: The excellence begins.

0: Okay, so we found out yesterday that the World Cup will not see the United States. Belgium knocked them out with a 4-1 win.
1: Don't concede another. Lukaku on the loose ball.
2: They got outplayed pretty bad.
0: And I know that it is the most watched sport in the world, but there are just like some very, very good looking people that play sports or soccer as a sport. It has all the cardio, outnumber man. All the other ones.
2: You're just on the move all the time.
0: But the faces, they're hot. They're hot people. But they like overreact to things. You know, have you seen the blooper reel? Yes. Of how they flip-flop on the ground like a fish. It's crazy. All right, so Microsoft cutting about 4,800 jobs, roughly 2.1% of its global workforce, with its struggling Xbox gaming division being hit the hardest. Mm. So, yeah, if you are part of the Microsoft world, good luck to you. A video is making the rounds of a woman who is getting very scared, understandably so. She calls for a Waymo to pick her up, and it is on the 4th of July, and random people are just lighting off fireworks in the middle of the street. Her Waymo does not have a driver. They are driverless cars, so they can't think, I shouldn't drive over these.
3: Oh, no, no, no, no, no, no, no, no, no, no, no,
4: no. Are we on fire, dude?
3: Oh, no.
0: Right over it. Jeez. Shooting up on both sides of the window, those fireworks. All right, so I think about this too much. Zombie apocalypse. It could happen.
2: It's not going to happen.
0: Where to hide. How to protect yourself. What foods am I going to eat? What foods will help me survive a zombie apocalypse? They go as such. And one of my favorites, Gushers, tops the list. Dried beans, Go-Gurts, canned tuna. I'm sitting pretty good with what's in my pantry right now. And sure, so you're going to be okay.
2: Shut up.
0: Girl Scout cookies and Zavodka, because you can't possibly navigate that world of zombies without alcohol.
2: How do Girl Scout cookies get on that list?
0: Because I think they last a long time. I have Girl Scout cookies in my pantry.
2: This is the zombies making the list. They're like, find a good, and then there'll be a Girl Scout zombie, and then they'll get you. That's how they get you.
0: And you know what? Girl Scout zombies, they still have a way for you to pay in every currency. They'll be like, oh, I have this cube on my zombie phone. And they'll sit outside Fleet Farm, and they'll catch you. And that is the four before you hit the door.
2: So specific.
5: Coming up next. Here's what's next with Kat and JJ.
2: All right, so we took all of last week off, and we didn't get a chance to do a good news segment yesterday, so we thought we'd dedicate a little time to it this morning. We just want to know, in your life, what's good? It's been well over a week since we've done this, so we should have plenty of people chiming in. Just text, send us a voice note, or call us now at 320-251-1047. 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What is it? 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

0: it's the summer season, we are going to have a lot of these stories about people that are in a spot, in a pool, in a lake. Thankfully, somebody is standing nearby. This 11-year-old boy being hailed as a hero in Kentucky jumped into action, spotted this guy, a grown man, by the way, unconscious at the bottom of an apartment pool, and he hopped in and saved the guy.
1: Someone's got to do something. No one was doing anything, so I put on my goggles. I went underwater. I grabbed him up. I just felt really bad because there was no way that I was going to let another man die today. He's a human being. He should be treated as such.
2: I'm proud of him. Somebody, when I was walking up here, said, thank you. You taught him how to swim.
3: That kid is more well-spoken than I am.
0: He sounded 45. But yeah, thankfully he was standing nearby. But who are all these people that weren't helping?
3: Oh, thankfully he had his goggles with him.
0: Thankfully he had time to put his goggles on to go save the man. But everybody is okay, and that is what's good. Tell me
3: something good. Hey, you cat, what's good?
0: For me, I get to catch up with a friend today. It's one of those, like, and mostly women go through this, where we're like, we should get together. And then a few months goes by, and then you're like, we should get together. You know, everybody's busy, but I get to catch up with her. Gonna grab some coffee, maybe a croissant, enjoy some girl chat. I love having girlfriends, and she's a good one. So that is happening today, and that is what's good. Tell me
3: something good. I'm excited to hear Jessica's, if you want to pull that up real quick. Oh. But I got to say hi, good morning to Caitlin. She said, our 9-month-old, her test results came back, and she doesn't have cancer.
0: Oh,
3: that is the best news. Good morning as well to Jennifer, who is just starting to get settled into the brand new home.
0: Good job, Jennifer. Here's Jessica.
4: My husband and I finally found a house out on the farm, and we will close at the end of this month. So we are super excited, and the kids will have a lot more land and possibly get some four-wheelers that they can ride around on.
0: Nice.
4: Can't wait.
0: That is so exciting.
3: That's
0: Thank you for sharing, Jessica. Tell me
3: something good. For me, my daughter came home from her doctorate program, and last week they got issued their cadavers. And,
0: oh, my God. A real person?
3: Yeah. I mean, people that have given their body to science. And they started, and it to see it through her eyes, because she had called my wife and I, and she's like, I don't know how I'm going to react to this. And a lot of the second-year kids will have told them, hey, some people aren't going to be okay with this right away. Give it about a week. And she was really concerned that she didn't want to, like, have the rest of her peers looking at her like she couldn't handle this dead body.
0: Yeah.
3: But she came home. She's like, it didn't take a second. I was right into it. You know, she's like, I knew I had a job to do and I had to do it and stuff like that.
0: You have to do right by the body. They gave it to you to do what you have to do for the medical field. So I'm glad that she was.
3: And I have all these questions. I'm like, do you get to name it? She's like, no. All they know, and they don't know necessarily like where they're from. All they know is their medical history.
0: Okay.
3: And then when the cadaver is done being used. Oh, and by the way, you know, if you ever have an autopsy, you can't give your body to science.
0: Why?
3: Because they put everything just back in just for the burial.
0: Oh, willy nilly.
3: Yeah, they don't put it back in like where it belongs.
0: The liver's by the heart.
3: Exactly. Okay. And so, and there's certain things you can't have a BMI that's too high, because then there's too much fat to cut through. Okay. There's all these things. And I started looking into giving my body to science, and I'm just seeing like how it's benefiting my daughter. And I'm like, oh my God, this would be a great thing to do.
0: Yeah.
3: And you got to live so close to a certain medical center and stuff like that.
0: When they're done with you though, can you get cremated and then give them back to your family?
3: That is what happens.
0: Okay.
3: Yeah.
0: That's good to
3: know. It's a very interesting process to see it. So just that she got through it, didn't throw up all over the dead person.
0: I'm glad she didn't name it, because you're not supposed to like name your chickens or your cows that you're about to eat. Not saying she's going to eat it, but you're going to be like dissecting
3: it. If she starts eating that dead body, we have bigger fish to fry than what she named it. So for me, that's what's good. Tell me something good. It's Sybil. What's good in your world?
5: My poodle.
0: What about
5: her? I love her so much. I've had her for 12 years. And whenever I'm sad, she's there for me. Whenever I'm really stressed out, she comes and she's just there. And like, her presence makes everything better.
0: Listen, I'm not a pet person, but I do get that part of it. Like, we used to have pets when I was growing up, and I did feel that connection, the emotional connection with our dog. But listen, dogs don't live forever. So are you going to be one of those crazy after death parent or afterlife parents for parents that like does the ashes, presses it into a diamond? What's going to happen then?
5: With past pets, you know, I have them cremated, and they're, you know, they're in a little urn, and you know, you have like a time of mourning, but each pet you have brings something special to your life. So you know, after that sort of period of sadness, you know, you kind of move on and you bring another life to care for and share.
3: I love it. Good work. What's good in your life? You can share now at 320-251-1047. Call, text, hit us with a voice note. We'd love to hear from you.

0: talking a couple of seconds ago about what's good in our lives, and my daughter Reagan, they just got their cadavers last week, and she was kind of wigging out a little bit on how she was going to react, because the second year students were saying some people get sick right away. Yeah. They have, mentally a little bit of a block. And then we got this text. I'm going to keep this person anonymous. They said, my father passed away last year and he had registered for the anatomy program to donate his body to science. And it's nice to know these kids respect and appreciate what it means and that people can keep giving back after passing. And I got to be honest, man, I never thought about donating my body to science until you could tell the way she's learning through this. And then I'm like, I think I'm going to do it now.
1: I thought you said you had that checked on.
0: I have it checked as I'm an organ donor on my license, but that doesn't mean you give your body to science, right? Like, so if that's something, and then how do they know? Like, is that a check on your driver's license? Do you have to wear a medical or jewelry? Do you have to have a tattoo? Like, how do they know if you
1: I think when you say you're an organ donor, then.
0: No, they don't get my body. They can take whatever they want. That's good.
1: And then they cremate.
0: Like, I had LASIK eye surgery, so my eyes aren't probably good for anybody anymore.
1: Yeah.
0: But, like, you could take my heart, my lungs, my liver, my kidney, my whatever you want. Mm-hmm. But, like, if you're an anatomy donor, they get your whole body. They embalm you, and then they get the whole kit and caboodle, from your toenails to your hair follicles.
1: Yeah.
0: And I think I'm going to do that now.
1: Okay. Well, you look into it. You let us know.
0: You wouldn't do it?
1: Yeah, sure. Why not? But I need to know, like, in a timely fashion, send me, look at me, examine me, and then get it to my family. I don't want them waiting forever.
0: I don't think it's forever. I think it's within 2 years, I think, it was the timeline that they have to, because they can't keep your body preserved that well for that long. Like, you get embalmed, right? Or maybe it's just the blood taken out.
1: I don't think you know a ton about it, so.
0: I asked a lot of questions, but I also had a couple of cocktails. And so what I'm really remembering from the conversation is that she was just happy that somebody had died so she can be a doctor.
1: Examine. Okay.
0: Yeah. Good stuff. Yeah.
2: Coming up next.
3: It's Kat and JJ. And here's what
0: these are like, good 7:36 a.m. conversations that we'd want to share with everyone.
1: Yeah. It's nice to know. There are some people out there that are experts.
0: What if your name was Steven?
1: Have you seen this?
0: No, I've only heard you talk, but I hear you talking about it with everyone.
1: A mini series, and we watched it. We finished it while we were on vacation, and it's called I Know My Name is Steven, and it's a real story about Steven Stainer. And this kid was taken 7 years old, okay? And he was taken by this guy who then told him after a couple of days, your parents don't want you anymore. I just went to the courthouse. They gave me full authority over you. I am now your dad. Your name's going to be Dennis. So all of that happened to this kid in like 72 hours. Then he just like, whatever, my parents don't want me anymore. It is what it is. I'm just going to live this life. He's probably 7 years old.
0: Not hard to convince a 7 year old of much.
1: It wasn't. This is a grown man telling this kid, this is now your life. So he lives this way for 8 years, almost 8 years. And it was a huge story back in the 80s. And then after 8 years, he comes home. This guy had done it again to a little 6 year old boy. The 6 year old boy's laying on the couch. He's like, where'd you get him? He goes, this is now your new little brother. And this kid's like, I'm not going to let it happen to another kid. Middle of the night, brings the kid with him. They hail somebody down. They're hitchhiking, take him to the cops, and boom, it's like a huge media storm. Okay. And then his older brother, Carrie, down the line, is like, I don't want my brother to have all this limelight, so I'm just going to start murdering people. So he's like, becomes this serial killer.
0: No way.
1: And so I'm like, both of these crazy things happen to one family. What are the odds? So coming up next, I want to talk about how many bad things or crazy turns your family has taken. Some families are lucky enough to never have anything bad happen. People pass away at old age. That's what happens. But your family has gone through it. Maybe like the Stainers. Hopefully not that extreme. But we want to hear your story next.
4: 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Comedy gold.
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0: So how much is that? It goes $1,000. It's $1,000 for the 10th anniversary iPhone. I didn't spend $1,000 on my 10th wedding anniversary, okay? Okay, that was pretty much Sizzler and a Hallmark card, as I remember. Then he says, oh, you need it because it has a new improved camera. How much more camera do you need on your iPhone? What are you using this for? Colonoscopies? What level of detail? Oh, look how much bigger Uncle Ken's nostril hairs are with this new camera. Oh, and it's huge. It's literally a tablet. Have you seen how big it is? See people at the airport walk around with it. You look like Moses carrying the Ten Commandments with your stupid iPhone.
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0: Good morning and welcome in. I know this is a weird start to a subject that we want to talk about, but what was this kid's last name? Stephen what?
1: Stainer. S-T-A-Y-N-O-R.
0: And he was abducted when he was 6 or 7 years old.
1: Yeah. Taken and within 72 hours been made to believe by this terrible, gross guy that he was now his dad legally. His parents gave him up. He just started to brainwash him, and then they lived within like 100 miles of his family. And so forever, his family searching for him, his mom always held out hope. He went to school like a normal kid, played.

0: played sports, went by the name Dennis. It was just so crazy. And it just shows you how many gross people out there could alter your life. But then this kid comes back after 8 years, media firestorm. His family is like so glad he's back, but he has an older brother named Carrie who got really jealous. They like zoom in on his face during some of these press conferences and you could tell there's something not right. But then like a few years later, Carrie starts working in this national park and Yosemite, and then he starts killing these people, these women. So he becomes a serial killer to take the focus off his brother. And when he goes to jail, he gets busted. He's like just so stoic about it. He's like, I want my life being made into a movie like my brother. So he like did it all for the wrong reasons. But this family had to deal with two terrible things happening to their family. So like how much can a family actually take? You know, I can honestly say we've been unscathed up to this point.
1: Yeah, I've been living a very, very normal, low-key life compared to this action. So our question is, like, how bad has it been with your family? And Lisa, I really appreciate you just kind of holding for us for a second. You want to give us the scoop here?
2: So much. A few years ago, we had 11 members of our family pass.
0: Oh,
2: it was
0: my
2: almost
0: God.
2: One a month.
1: In a calendar year, you had 11 members of your family die.
2: Yes. And all just different things. It was unreal. And then the holiday season came the next year and there were like six of us left.
0: Girl, that is crazy. That sounds very Final Destination-y. It's like one after the other after the other.
1: Did you get an idea that maybe you didn't want to leave the house for a while?
2: A bunch of us were scared. I mean, we would talk and check on each other. We still do. And that was 2 or 3 years ago at this point now. But yeah, it was very alarming. We thought maybe our family had been cursed or something. But yeah, it was a lot.
1: Imagine that, 11 people in your family
0: going from Christmas with almost 20 people. Now you have 6 people at your holiday get-togethers. To have averaging one a month to die,
1: all right,
0: that's a lot for the heart.
1: That's the opener this morning. Who can do better? 320-251-1047. It was crazy, and you look back on it right now with your family, but how bad was it? Get us your story. We want to hear it. Got it.

0: kangaroo, and you're going to find out all about it with our next round of paparazzi coming up here in about 10 minutes. It's a weird, weird story. Hang tight for it. Good morning. It's Kat and JJ. I think we both appreciate our listeners even more with this kind of a segment because we've never had anything super crazy happen to our family.
1: Yeah, and to open it up to the size audience that we have, we're bound to get some stories about how bad things have actually gotten for your family. And it was inspired by the show I was watching, I Know My Name is Steven, about Steven Stainer, who was taken away from his family. You know who's really annoyed by this? Liam. Because I sat down, I did scenarios. And I was like, listen, if anybody ever takes you and starts to say
0: your mom
1: and dad don't want you, blah, blah, blah. I've already had
0: you're that supposed cover. To crap your pants.
1: Yes. My brother always said, if somebody tries to steal you, poop your pants. Nobody wants to deal with that. Start spreading it all over them. Nobody wants to deal with that. So that's one way. But this one is like, don't ever trust somebody saying your parents don't want you, because that's not the truth. So you just go with it. Go with it. Oh, they don't want me anymore. Okay, I can't wait to live with you. And then when you get out in public, you're like, help me, I've been kidnapped.
0: The kicker is that this kid finds his way home after 7 or 8 years, and then his older brother is so jealous of the press he's getting that he turns into a serial killer.
1: Crazy.
0: Imagine being the mom and dad there.
1: The mom gets interviewed, and she's a little different, too. She's like too stoic, no emotion. So it's like,
0: I'm sure you're
1: the whole
0: out.
1: Family is a little,
0: I'm sure
1: they
0: you're
1: went through it.
0: Out of emotion.
1: Oh, and then Steven gets killed on a motorcycle.
0: Oh, that's
1: a hit and run on his way home from work. So he survives that part of his life, comes home, has two kids, great father, boom, gets hit.
0: Alex, how much bad stuff in your family, bro?
2: Oh, well, I mean, I can't count how many bad things have happened. Well, first off, my grandpa, he started off as a moonshine smuggler. He would
0: nice.
2: Be driving cars with liquor
1: wow.
2: during the Prohibition era. We actually have some of his records of his different sales. He kept a journal of them. And so then his brother, my great uncle, he was also a head of a mafia.
1: What the heck?
2: He was a head of a mafia family.
1: Wow.
2: And, they worked together. And thankfully, my dad was able to kind of sort of skirt this crime. But my uncle, he mafia family. And so he's kind of done some dirty things as well. You know, he unfortunately had a bad gambling habit.
1: Yeah.
2: And, it wasn't so much that he had the bad gambling habit. It was he had a bad losing habit. And so
1: sure.
2: he just never seemed to be able to win. And he had quite a bit of debts. And he actually ended up getting, what we say in the mafia family, cement shoes.
1: Oh, my God. I mean,
0: this
1: you
0: is
1: have
0: crazy.
1: Quite yeah. a lineage. And then you work at Verizon.
2: I work at Verizon, yes.
3: Coming up next.
4: Up next with Kat and JJ.
1: To be honest, I had no idea where we were going to go with this today, but I just thought it was sensational.
0: That's amazing.
1: That is crazy.
0: Keep them coming at 320-251-1047. We got to get into our second round of paparazzi this morning. What are you digging on?
1: Well, like you said, we're going to find out what really inspired the huge hit Shoes in Texas with Ella Langley. Also, Danny Trejo, the actor, hung out with who while he was in prison? I would have kept my distance. That's coming up with Radio Paparazzi next.
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15: Cloudy skies with a few peaks of sun today with a chance of rain showers. High temperatures reach up to 78. Winds out of the north 5 to 10 miles per hour. Cloudy skies expected tonight. Chance of rain showers. Lows level off around 57. Partly cloudy skies tomorrow 80. I'm staff meteorologist Paul Trombley on Z94.7. Right now, it's 60 degrees.
0: Good luck.
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17: 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Get out! Get out! 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
18: Bills are paid. Back to the fun with Kat and JJ.

0: when you have 1 degree of separation from a monster.
1: Oh my God, did you hear this?
2: If it's happening in Hollywood, we're talking about it.
0: You've always said you've been very intrigued by Charles Manson. What is it?
3: The whole story to me was intriguing. I think my freshman year in high school, I read Helter Skelter.
0: Yeah.
3: And the book comes from the perspective of the guy that was prosecuting the Manson family, Vincent Bugliosi. I was captivated. I mean, it's a huge, long book, but there was just something about reading about Charlie's mindset. Mm-hmm. And
0: but
3: everything.
0: Also how he can, like, when you hear about somebody being able to brainwash somebody.
3: Well, I think all, like, the acid had something to do with that.
0: Yeah, I think it's pretty incredible because no one can convince me of anything. So I think I'd be safe from that. But Danny Trejo, the actor, is talking about how he actually knew Charles Manson when they were in jail together.
4: Charlie wasn't the guy that you saw on the TV special. He was like 5'4", 5'5", little scrawny, poor, kind of like a bum, really. He had a string for a belt. He tied his pants with a string because he couldn't afford a belt.
0: So
3: just to know that Charles Manson was living, imagine what type of security prison you are in, mm-hmm, if your bunkie or the guy next to you is Charles Manson.
0: It also got out that he could hypnotize people, so that kind of spooked other prisoners, so they, like, left him alone. That was, like, his saving grace, or he would have been somebody's girlfriend, somebody's squirrel, you know? All right, so Ella Langley, she talks about how, and I love these stories, like, what's the story behind one of the biggest songs on the radio, Choose in Texas, and she said that it was inspired by Miranda Lambert.
5: I learned at a young age she had a pet kangaroo. She was telling me the story about how she got pulled over once. She had a kangaroo in the passenger seat, dog in the back, and said she got pulled over. Kangaroo ended up getting her out of a ticket, but she's like, of course, I had Texas plates on too. And I went, well, she's from Texas, I can tell.
0: Boom!
3: Next thing you know,
0: hearing it everywhere. Isn't that phenomenal?
3: Because Miranda Lambert owned a kangaroo. Mm-hmm. The biggest song of the summer is huge on the radio.
0: All right, so Swifties are there to defend their girl. All right, any backlash? People are saying Taylor and Travis, who cares? They got married. Which, I mean, it's not, like, life-changing, but it's kind of beautiful that two people found love together. And Swifties are like, you better leave her alone.
6: Oh, my God, Taylor Swift's wedding is so tacky. Who cares? It's not your wedding. Why you gotta yuck somebody's yum? That's rude and kind of mean. You didn't marry a guy who can't spell the word squirrels either. He did. So whatever makes her happy. If you've ever liked her music, she's given you something. What have you given her? When it's your wedding, do what you want.
3: All of this makes sense.
0: Yeah. Blowing out their candles today, and I cannot wait to see him. Jim Gaffigan turning 60.
2: Coming up next with Kat and JJ.
3: All right. Yesterday's coulda, shoulda, woulda, coulda went better. It shoulda went better. Today it's
0: like half and half.
3: Barely. Not even. I gave you one.
0: All right. Choose him today. Let's see if he can take you all the way to 200.
3: I've got a good feeling about this. $200 is up for grabs in 3 minutes. If you want free cash, don't move.

0: The goal is to put some money in your pocket or your purse right now. $200 is our Tuesday jackpot with a game called Coulda, Shoulda, Woulda. Kat, what's the first word that pops into your brain when I say cloud?
1: Cloud. I'm going to say rain.
0: I would have said rain. What's the first word that pops into your brain when I say cricket?
1: Chirp.
0: Okay. It's just that easy. You'll get five words, but first you have to choose, are you playing with Kat or myself? You'll be given five words as that person that you choose exits the studio. When they come back, same five words. And if they all match up, you get our prize today, which is $200. But you can't win unless you call. Here's our number, 320-251-1047. Start getting at us. And good luck. We'll take caller number 10 to play for $200 right now.

0: So the interesting conversation we had during that song from Sabrina Carpenter is that Kat thinks that even though she's so sexual in her songs,
1: the innuendos are outrageous.
0: Kat said she would be a fish. And I was like, I said vanilla.
1: I bet she would just be super underwhelming. And that's okay.
0: Melissa, do you think Sabrina Carpenter would be underwhelming as a partner in bed?
2: I feel like she's pretty vanilla, yeah.
0: Really?
1: I think it is. Like, you talk the talk, but can you walk the walk? You know? Yeah. Like, it's so easy to sing that way and be like, come this way. And then all of a sudden they're like, what? This is not cool.
0: I think she'd be a freak. All right. Anyways, Melissa, $200 is up for grabs. Let's talk about the important stuff. It's free money here with a game we call Coulda, Shoulda, Woulda. Have you heard this before?
2: Yes, I have.
0: Okay, here's how we're going to progress then. You will choose either Kat or myself to play with. Who's going to give you the best chance at winning this money?
2: I'm going to say Kat.
0: Okay. So we'll kick her out of the studio. I put together, because she was complaining yesterday about how tough the words were, and I think she was just... She was kind of had a mental hangover from the 4th of July holiday. So I came up with even easier words today. And what I'm going to do is I'm just going to give them to you one by one. All you have to do is tell me what word pops into your brain first. And when Kat gets back in the studio, if she matches you up, you got yourself $200. So here comes your first word, Melissa. What is the first word you think of when you hear the word weak? W-E-A-K. Weak.
2: I'm going to say strong.
0: That's what I would have said. Good call. Melissa, what's the first word you think of when you hear the word happy?
2: Sad.
0: How about the first word you think of when you hear the word whale?
2: Like the animal whale?
0: Yeah.
2: Ocean.
0: Oh, I was trying to think of what other whale is there, but if like you're wailing on a guitar or something, is that what you're thinking?
2: Yeah, like, or like crying, like wailing,
0: Good one. I've never used that. okay, so you're going with ocean. I like that. Melissa, what's the first word you think of when you hear the word door?
2: Shut.
0: And last one. What's the first word you think of when you hear the word tree?
2: Roots.
0: Okay, perfect. Let's bring Kat back into the studio. If we get the same five answers from her, you got yourself an easy $200 this morning. Otherwise, we go back to saying coulda, shoulda, woulda, which I hope we don't. So we'll let Kat get back into her kiki here. And the back support is gone, by the way. Her lumbar support for her chair, she didn't find very comfortable. So
1: it broke. It was broken anyway. When I found it,
0: your
1: under
0: lumbar
1: a desk
0: is
1: here.
0: So out of sorts. You broke the lumbar support.
1: Yes, all right,
0: let's get to it. Melissa, for $200, Kat, I think she gave super logical answers. There's no reason we should not make a strong play for this money for Melissa today. What's the first word you think of when you hear the word weak? W-E-A-K.
1: I'm going to say strong.
0: Yes, that's a good answer. Okay. That's a good answer.
2: Yes.
0: Kat, what's the first word you think of when you hear the word happy?
1: Sad. All right. I see you, girl. I see you.
2: Yes, I see you.
1: Well, I see you. Let's do this.
0: What's the first word? You guys are weird.
1: Aren't we adorable?
0: I was going to say annoying, but adorable is fine, too. What's the first word you think of, Kat, when you hear the word whale? W-H-A-L-E. Whale.
1: Whale. I could say Jonah. Whale. Whale tail. Whale watching.
0: Which one are you going with?
1: Watching. What is it?
2: No.
0: She said ocean.
1: Whale in the ocean. That would make sense. Okay.
0: Let's see how you're done with the other ones. What's the first word you think of when you hear the word door?
1: Knob. Open.
0: She said shut.
1: Shut.
0: I would have went with knob on that one as well. And the last one. What's the first word you think of when you hear the word tree?
1: Tree. Branch.
0: That's what I would have went with. She went with roots.
1: I was going to say roots.
0: So easier words today. Kat still only managed to get you two, Melissa. So I think we see where the problem lies here.
1: You would have matched all of mine. So you would have failed too.
0: No, I would have got more.
1: you would have just gotten more.
0: Let's not get into the details here. Okay. It really doesn't matter.
1: Real mature.
0: So, Melissa, I hope you have a great morning. Thanks for playing along with us.
1: Thanks, girl.
0: Take care.
2: Thank you.
3: Coming up next, here's what's next with Kat and JJ.
0: So when we play this game tomorrow, we'll have a $300 jackpot. A quick reminder, we just got confirmation that Psychic Kim will be here Thursday morning from 7:30 till 8. So this is plenty of time for you to start composing a question for her. Now, I was sent a very, and this is weird, but I'm on this text chain with a bunch of guys. One of the guys I know from college, a couple are just like friends. And it's kind of like, I don't know. I think only dudes will send these kind of messages to other guys, but they're always thought-provoking questions. And the one yesterday was a little bit creepy. I want to tell you what it was, but then I want to run through some of the answers these guys were texting back. And then I want to get your answer to a question having to do with your best friend passing away.
1: Okay.
0: Okay. Think about the emotions you have if you lose somebody who you consider to be your best friend, and what's the next step? Could it be as creepy as sleeping in the same spot they died in?
1: What?
0: I'll tell you what this is all about next.
3: Wake up. It's the Playhouse with Kat and JJ.
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12: Cloudy skies with a few peaks of sun today, with a chance of rain showers. High temperatures reach up to 78. Winds out of the north, 5 to 10 miles per hour. Cloudy skies expected tonight. Chance of rain showers. Lows level off around 57. Partly cloudy skies tomorrow, 80. I'm Staff Meteorologist Paul Trombley on C94.7. 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
4: I love that show.
0: So, I'm on this group text with a couple of friends, and every once in a while, somebody will text something, you know, disgusting, and you're just like, haha, whatever, whatever. But a lot of times there's weird provoking things like, your ex-sister-in-law is super hot and now divorced. Would you date? You know, stuff like that. Like, they're just oddball dudes, okay? Yeah. But yesterday, and I've got to read this word for word because I want you to get the full feel of this. This is the text that came across the group chat.
1: How long have you known these people?
0: Some of them, 30 years.
1: Okay.
0: This is the text. Your best friend passes away. Their family offers you the couch he died on. Do you take it?
1: Mm.
0: Every single person in this group text said, absolutely, I'd take that couch. And I was like, I'm not a baller by any sense of the word, but hell no. Am I taking a couch that I know someone died on? I've never been that desperate for a couch. I will sleep on the floor. I don't have a problem with that. I have a good lumbar. It You're going to take me. The couch. I can see it in your face.
1: It wouldn't bother me. It really wouldn't. I can disconnect from that stuff.
0: Your best friend dies on a couch and they say, hey,
1: I how really did they like die? Did everything come out? You know, when people die, their bowels relax. If there was a mess, no, not taking it. But if they had like a.
0: They have a heart attack on the couch. Somebody pulls them on the floor. They do CPR. Really, they
1: the
0: just
1: couch
0: die.
1: Is fine. The couch is fine. And it's almost like every single time I sit on it, I'm going to think about them. And all the great memories we had on this really nice couch.
0: You're a sociopath.
1: Now, throwing labels like that is dangerous.
0: But you're not accurate. So accurate. I just want to know real quick, as you're hearing this, your best friend passes away. Their family offers you the couch they died on. Do you take it?
1: Well, it's just going to go to somebody else. Who cares? Like, it's just a couch.
0: So it goes to Goodwill. Or it goes on a garage sale, or it just gets chucked in a dumpster.
1: What if you buy something at Goodwill and it has a crazy past story like that and you just don't know and now you have it?
0: But it's not my best friend.
1: All the more reason to keep it. It's like they're gifting you
0: if it's
1: from the afterlife, if it's their couch.
0: If Rebecca from Kansas City died on it, I don't care. I don't have an emotional tie to her. But if my best friend died on that couch, I would never want to be around that couch again.
1: These are the scenarios you guys throw out. Yeah, and like, this isn't actually happening to somebody.
0: This text came out at about 1:30 yesterday afternoon, and I was going to sleep, and it was still ding, ding, ding, people commenting on it. Oh, and I'm like, good Lord. I just wanted to ask you as a listener real quick, would you take this couch? Your best friend dies on the couch.
1: Mm-hmm.
0: The family wants you to have it.
1: I would have no problem with it.
0: Jesus.
1: And it's not like I'm super comfortable with death or anything like that, but like I would be able to say, okay, this is my friend's couch. I'm going to think of them fondly when I sit on it.
0: I'm going to think of them dying.
1: So,
0: real quick, call us. 320-251-1047. Are you taking this couch? Maybe it's a nice leather couch reclining. Do you take it or nah?

0: so many death stuffs on our show today that I'm like, I didn't know if I wanted to talk about this. But yesterday, I'm on this group text with at least one of my friends from college, and then I don't know, 15 other guys that are. It just somehow it developed into like sometimes it's really disgusting, sometimes it's very inappropriate stuff. But yesterday, the question got tossed out: if your best friend died, and their family wanted you to have the couch they died on, would you take that couch?
1: And I say yes, because it's just a couch. But once again, there were things that, you know, it can't be a mess. I don't want blood everywhere. It was a simple death, heart attack. You said roll onto the floor, off the couch. So nothing's on the couch.
0: They weren't murdered on
1: the
0: couch.
1: Then I'm good. I'll take the couch. Nice couch. Leather? Is it a nap trap?
0: Probably.
1: I'll take it.
0: Almost every single person on social media is saying no way. I couldn't do it. And maybe I'm not that hard up for a new couch.
1: Mm-hmm.
0: So my wife just bought a new one. But even if I had like a game room that I needed a couch in or a basement or something like that, Carrie, would you take this couch?
2: Yeah.
0: You're doing it too? I can't believe this.
1: So okay, is your
2: now
1: logic.
2: Listen to this. Okay. Well, first of all, I work in healthcare and hospice and all that. So I'm very, very friendly with death. But in all reality, let's say you get a couch off Facebook Marketplace. You don't know if there was a murder-suicide on that couch.
0: But it wasn't your best friend.
1: That was my analogy about the Goodwill. You know, you buy it, you don't know what the past
2: good
1: is.
2: Good spirits, though. Like, you know it's your homie's couch, you know what I mean? That they're probably sitting there chilling with you when you're just hanging out.
1: Yeah, so is that your worry that it's going to be a haunted couch? Or you're
0: no,
1: just worried that
0: it's
1: somebody
0: just
1: died
0: my
1: on
0: my best
1: it?
0: Friend died on the couch. I don't want that couch.
1: Then don't take the
0: couch. You want their underwear, too? They died in those underwear, but they're clean. Are you going to take them?
1: I'd never take anybody's underwear.
0: Well, I'm not saying I wouldn't do that, but...
2: Yeah, that's a little overboard.
3: You think? Kat and JJ.
1: Your questions that you guys pose to each other
0: is a
1: waste of time.
0: You would look at me so different if you saw some of the subject matter
1: like
0: on here.
1: Randomly, would you swim through a pool of blood or chicken wings?
0: Worse.
1: Like,
0: just...
1: Yeah, don't tell
0: me. It's pretty disgusting, and that's how guys are, especially when they have time on their hands. But your best friend dies on the couch. Go through the funeral. Family goes, hey, I'd like you to have that couch. You guys were best friends. Do you take it?
1: I'm taking it.
0: 320-251-1047. Get at us. I'd love to get your

0: morning. It's Kat and JJ. So the question is, this was on a text chain I was part of yesterday, and it really just got me thinking. Your best friend passes away. Their family offers you the couch they died on. Do you take it? You have no problems with this whatsoever.
1: No, I really don't. I'm not going to make apologies for it. It's just a couch to me. But like, no mess, new couch.
0: Candace dropped us this voice note.
2: Yes, I would put it in the basement for my dogs. Absolutely.
1: Okay.
0: Jennifer, are you taking the couch?
3: I would not take the couch.
0: Thank you. Finally, a sensible human being out there.
3: If it was something different as like, so for example, my grandmother passed away and I was kind of in the same situation. We were going through her stuff and there was a chair. She did pass away on the chair. The family was like, are you taking the chair? I said, no. The reason is because I could not even come 10 feet within the chair knowing she was on there for her last breath. It would be too personable for me. And so I got her recipe books instead. So something like, if it was like a recipe book or something that was meaningful to the best friend, that's a little different than where the best friend passed away.
1: Yeah. Everyone looks at death in a different way. Like with your grandma's chair, I would say she loved to sit there. This is where she died peacefully. And I would love to connect with her in that way by sitting there and remembering her. See, I would look at it like that.
3: That's true.
1: Everyone's different.
0: And the other thing is, you know, like what happens when you die is you do, you know, like there's probably a granny leak on that chair and you don't want that.
3: No.
0: You know, I don't want to think of like, you know, the last seconds of someone's life every time I sit on that couch or lay down. You know, I'm going to take a nap right here.
3: Exactly.
0: What if I don't wake up from the nap? Now it killed two people.
1: And that's where I would draw the line. Any leakage, any like dead skin, stuff like that. Got to be a clean chair. Got to be a clean couch. You know,
3: it would be like a haunted chair in a way.
0: Yeah. Hey, last question for you, Jennifer, real quick, and I appreciate your time this morning. I know you're busy, but who do you want to die first, Kat or myself?
1: That's awful. Pick him.
3: Ooh, that's tough.
0: You got to pick one. I have a bigger family. More people need me.
1: Oh, so you had sex more than me?
0: Okay. Right. Lots more.
3: Okay, I'm sorry, Kat, but based on the family line, I have a big
0: I talked her into wanting you to die first.
1: But I only have one child. Like, he has several children. They'll be fine together. I only have one.
0: Made my day, Jennifer. Don't change your... No, no, you stick to your, words. Have a great morning. I appreciate you checking
3: my gun. I'm sorry.
0: That a girl. I love this. This is the best.
4: Coming up next.
5: It's Kat and JJ, and here's what's next.
0: I feel like such a... God right now. I got her to
1: whatever win you can have.
0: I convinced her to wish death upon you before me.
1: And it's sick how big you're smiling right now.
0: Well, I don't convince anyone to do anything ever. I'm just usually like, give me less work to do.
1: Have you ever gone to a wedding or known of somebody that was getting married and you were not happy about it?
0: Like it I knew it was going to fail, like they were making a mistake?
1: No, like maybe it was someone that you were like, I should have been with them, you know? Like that... what's the country song? It's like Thomas Rhett, Marry Me, Marry Me. And he's sitting in the back and he's like watching her walk down the aisle. And he's like, that's supposed to be me up there, but I know she's going to be happy or whatever. I want to talk about the moment you were a little upset that somebody else got married. Because Joe Alwyn speaking out now after, you know, a long time, many, many years. He was with Taylor Swift for 6 years.
0: And now he comes to the front
1: never
0: again?
1: Never popped the question. Never went that extra mile with her. It just didn't work out. But now he's like... you know, feeling a certain way.
0: Well, you missed the boat on that one, son.
1: He sure did. But you were feeling some sort of way watching someone walk down the aisle or you found out they got married and it was because maybe you thought you'd end up with them. All right, we're going to talk about that next.
6: Comedy gold.
7: Hey, got enough. There's enough weirdos here. They still got like enough mom and pop sort of independent run stores. That's a big thing with me. Like when I go on the road, like I can't do these chains anymore. You know how depressing it is to go to a town and see like another horde of fat people stumbling out of like a cheesecake factory? You know? Oh, they're horrific. Just pressing their face up against the glass. Man, they put cookies in that one, you know? It's like they're inventing ways to get extra fat, you know? They know what I hate about these corporate chains? You go in there, you're paying for a business. They make you, like, do half the job now. I don't get it. Like, I walk in, hey, let me get a turkey sandwich, lettuce, tomato on rye with mayonnaise. The guy behind the counter is like, all right, turkey sandwich, lettuce, tomato on rye. Yeah, and mayonnaise. Oh, the mayonnaise is, it's right over there. Really? Why don't you, go over there? Put it on my sandwich. You get it? I'm on this side of the register. Guy who orders the sandwich, guy who makes the sandwich. You get it? I'm sorry they fired the mayonnaise guy, but I'm not doing it. I just gave you 100% of the money to make 100% of the sandwich.
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0: When it comes to people getting married, have you ever looked at someone getting married and been like, oh, this should have been me at the altar with them?
1: No, I haven't. Normally, I'm pretty much taken in, you know, a relationship, and so I'm like dedicated to them. But like, there are some people that you might consider like the ones that got away. But like with the whole Taylor and Travis thing, some people thought that maybe he should end up with somebody else.
2: Like, I wanted you to marry him.
3: I really, you know, I never met him, but I like think that your daddy's pretty good. If I married him instead of daddy, then I wouldn't have Sophia. Did you hear about this on Storybots or anything?
2: Yeah.
3: The DNA?
2: Yeah, the DNA.
3: Okay, good. So you know about it. Do you want to be Travis Kelce's DNA or daddy's DNA?
2: Daddy's DNA.
0: Yeah. Yay. You talked him into it.
1: Yeah. But then it's also Joe Alwyn speaking out because Taylor and Travis got married. He was with her for 6 years. This is like a perfect you snooze, you lose scenario. He did not pop the question. They were stagnant. So she moved on. It is what it is. But he's like, you know, nobody will ever know the full truth.
0: Is there anyone on the planet kicking themselves more than Joe Alwyn right now?
1: I don't know.
0: You had Taylor Swift locked down for 6 years, you numbnuts.
1: Mm-hmm.
0: Why would you not have popped the question?
1: And I don't know if it's worth telling us all the secrets. I think that that's kind of an immature move if he were to sing some of their secrets. I was reading a little bit more about their prenup, Travis and Taylor's prenup. She is not allowed, if they do break up, to sing any songs in reference to him. So he did put that in there. He's like, I don't want to be a full album of you getting your groove back. And it's tank on Travis.
0: You're marrying Taylor Swift and you have the cojones to put a big prenup together?
1: They have to have a prenup. Are you kidding
0: me? Why?
1: She's worth $2.1 billion. He has $90 million in the bank. She keeps what she goes in with.
0: He's got enough.
1: He keeps what he goes in with. That's the deal. Okay. And then whatever they make throughout, I don't know what the rest of it is. But you're telling me that she shouldn't have gotten a prenup? You're ridiculous.
0: I hate the idea of a prenup. Don't get married then.
1: No, I think everyone that has assets going in should have a prenup and then make it your goal to make this a successful
0: marriage.
1: I know,
0: but then now there's little caveats. Now you can't sing a song about me. Now you can't say anything about me in an interview after the Super Bowl. Like, that
1: I have no problem
0: has got to just chip away at a relationship, doesn't it?
1: I want to know, have you ever felt a certain way about somebody getting married and that's because you were like, I should have been up there. That should have been me.
0: I thought I should have had a wedding when Kate Middleton was getting married.
1: So you could watch her sister.
0: I would have walked up with Pip. I would have walked her up the aisle.
1: Yeah.
0: Like if I didn't have a wife and a family and stuff like that, that's the, like, is Pippa Middleton married now?
1: Yes.
0: Oh, well then I should have. Yeah. Then that's the one that
1: you
0: got
1: away. Locked it down.
0: There's something about that.

0: girl.
1: All right. But who got away for you? You found out on social media that they got married. You're like, man, that should have been me.
0: And it's not bad that you feel that way, because maybe you just left. It was a little unresolved. And then all of a sudden you're like, oh, somebody else.
1: Maybe you were in it more than them.
0: Someone else eating my cake.
1: Yeah.
0: 320-251-1047. You been there?

0: Think parkour is only for fearless 20-year-olds? Think again. Welcome to Senior Parkour. Watch Bob take the trash to the curb. Without pulling a hamstring. See Sally step out of the shower and absolutely stick the landing. Marvel as Frank bends down to pick up the TV remote. Then somehow gets back up. And don't miss the ultimate challenge, putting on socks while standing. Senior Parkour. Because at your age, every successful trip across the living room deserves a standing ovation.
1: Coming up next.
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3: Not a senior yet, and that's... socks while standing things got me a little shook.
4: Pretty accurate.
3: Let's get to our last round of paparazzi this morning. What are you digging on?
4: All right, last round, we're going to talk about Kelsey Ballerini having some amazing advice for girls that are in the dating world, something you should live by. Also, Travis Kelsey, that video reemerging, who he would kill, marry, or kiss. If you don't remember who he'd marry, it wasn't Taylor. That's coming up with Radio Paparazzi next.
5: This is not headline news. A new Blair Witch Project movie is coming out next year. I hear they're going to try something new with this one. An actual witch. There's a biopic in the works about the singing janitor who won America's Got Talent. It's called Bohemian Mopsody. A new study shows teens who use cannabis face a greater risk of developing serious mental health conditions. They also risk exposure to dangerously high levels of Taco Bell. A woman and her family were asked to leave a restaurant in Salina, Texas, because she was breastfeeding her son. To be fair, the kid is 23. This is not headline news.
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19: Cloudy skies with a few peaks of sun today, with a chance of rain showers. High temperatures reach up to 78. Winds out of the north, 5 to 10 miles per hour. Cloudy skies expected tonight. Chance of rain showers. Lows level off around 57. Partly cloudy skies tomorrow, 80. I'm staff meteorologist Paul Trombley on Z94.7. Currently 61.
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0: She is a girl's girl with some great advice.
1: Oh my God.
2: If it's happening in Hollywood, we're talking about it.
0: Kelsey Ballerini, she's been there. She's learned some lessons. And instead of keeping it all in, she wants to be a girl's girl and giving out some pretty great relationship advice. Take a listen.
3: You just truly never know where life's going to bring you. You always want to make sure that you are financially independent on your own to the best of your ability, even when you're in the happiest, healthiest relationship, that you still have you and that you know exactly what you and that other person are bringing to the table.
4: That makes sense.
0: I agree with her wholeheartedly. All right, Whoopi Goldberg, she got out of filming The View the other day. She is missing it because Mount Etna erupted.
5: I am in Sicily right now. We have spent most of the day trying to get back to the United States, and all of the airports are closed here. So I will be back as soon as I can.
4: Imagine Whoopi on the toilet just getting after
0: you know it's a volcano. Why are you missing this?
4: Mount Etna
0: in Sicily.
4: I thought she had named her bowel situation Mount Etna.
0: Oh my God. Erupting. I'm wondering why you're like,
4: this is hours into the show and I hadn't realized that. I thought she just had volcanic diarrhea.
0: No.
4: Oh, okay. Now I get it.
0: Okay. All right. So people are still trying to send drama their way, but guess what? They're married. They can't hear you from where you're at. So the people that are trying to stir the pot, releasing this 2016 video again.
6: Taylor Swift, Ariana Grande, Katy Perry.
7: What is it? Kill?
6: Kill, marry, kill.
7: Ariana is
6: okay.
7: Kill.
6: Okay.
7: Unfortunately. Love you, but you're gone.
6: Okay.
7: And then Taylor Swift would be the kiss. And then Katy Perry. What's the last one?
6: Katy Perry.
7: Katy Perry would Mary. Be the... Yeah, Mary, Katy Perry would be the...
6: He's like, yes.
4: Yeah, give it a couple years and everyone changes their minds.
0: Blowing out their candles today, Michelle Kwan turning 46.
2: Coming up next with Kat and JJ.
4: So I guess if you live in a city that's hosting a FIFA World Cup event, heads up, there are scrubs that are looking to stay at your place and they really don't love you. I guess it's only every 4 years this stuff pops up. But how are they getting to women in these certain cities? And how big of scrubs are really sitting out there? You've got to hear this coming up in a few. I'm free.

0: So imagine you're just sitting there on, what is this, Hinge? Is that the app that they're using?
1: Yeah, Hinge is the dating app, but they're using it as an Airbnb. These guys that want to go watch their favorite soccer games for the FIFA World Cup, but they're like, I need a place to stay.
0: I can't find an Airbnb. Hotels are all, you know, booked up. So let me pretend I really like this girl, hook up with her, try and stay at her place. Apparently, this is a big thing that's happening, and it got us talking about the biggest scrubs you've ever run into. You have to hear what's coming up next. It was amazing.
2: Comedy gold.
3: Amazon announced they're going to be opening stores nationwide with no sales clerks of any kind. First of all, that's not new, okay? Sears had that 20 years ago, okay? You ever try to buy something and say, hello, I'm trying to pay for this Kenmore suit. Hello? Hello, anybody here? Hello? What happened? What happened to Sears? Remember when Sears was Amazon? Remember those days? You got that catalog, you found what you wanted, and boom, 8 weeks later, it was right there. You went, last week, I go into the Apple store to get another $29 6-inch white charge cord for my iPhone. And the guy says to me, what iPhone do you have? So I got 7S. 7S? Oh, man, you got to upgrade. How about our 10th anniversary iPhone? I said, well, how much is that? It goes $1,000. It's $1,000 for the 10th anniversary iPhone. I didn't spend $1,000 on my 10th wedding anniversary, okay? Okay, that was pretty much Sizzler and a Hallmark card, as I remember. Then he says, oh, you need it because it has a new improved camera. How much more camera do you need on your iPhone? What are you using this for? Colonoscopies? What level of detail? Oh, look how much bigger Uncle Ken's nostril hairs are with this new camera. Oh, and it's you. It's literally a tablet. Have you seen how big it is? See people at the airport walk around with it. You look like Moses carrying the Ten Commandments with your stupid iPhone.
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17: Daytime highs approaching 78 today. Under cloudy skies with a chance of rain showers. Winds out of the north, 5 to 10 miles per hour. Cloudy skies expected again tonight. Chance for showers, 57. Sunshine mixed with clouds at times tomorrow. Highs level off around 80. I'm staff meteorologist Paul Trombley on Z94.7. Right now, 63.
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1: I want to get hollered at. When's the last time someone hollered at me? You know?
0: I'm not going to tell you.
1: I want you to stand outside when I leave work today, and I want you to holler.
0: Has it been 10 years?
1: It's been a minute.
0: A hot decade?
1: Could be how I dress.
0: I don't know. Don't let anyone tell you that. Becca, when was the last time you got hollered at by a scrub?
1: What's up, girl?
21: Dude, I cut them off a long time ago.
0: All right, tell me about the biggest scrub you've ever been around.
21: My baby daddy.
1: Okay. All right, and what made him so scrubalicious?
21: He never worked in the whole 10 years that we were together. He freaking just sat around. I worked 2 to 3 jobs to get us through. And then not only that, but after I would come home from work, after working 2 jobs, he'd be like, oh, let's go to so-and-so's house. And he'd expect me to hang out there all night long.
1: Yeah.
21: And just watch him get high and whatever.
1: I just want to shake you. He stole your youth.
21: I know, and I had 2 kids with this guy.
1: So, you know, they're the blessings. We're not going to tank on having kids with him, but like, damn.
0: What's the initial attraction to this guy, Becca?
21: That I could fix him, that I could make him better. Oh. I was giving him a chance.
1: Yeah, a little project.
21: Blah, blah, blah.
0: And for the 10 years that you gave him a chance, he knocked you up twice, made you pay for the weed he wanted to smoke at his friend's house, and made you work 2 jobs.
1: Where is he at now?
21: Yep.
1: What's going on with him now?
21: Still being a scrub.
1: With somebody else?
21: He's got like 10 kids now. He's got like 10 kids with like 9 baby mamas.
1: Oh my God. Gross.
0: All right.
1: Gross.
0: Now,
1: we need to have like posters on the street.
21: Luckily, I was baby mama number 2. So
0: now I just want to do a quick thing. I'm going to give you 15 seconds to say whatever you want to 11 years ago, Becca. You meet this guy for the first time. What would you say to yourself?
1: Yeah, you know, it's just, it's so tough.
21: Take those goggles off.
1: Yeah.
0: How about get on the pill? How about that? That's what I would have said.
1: No, you need to get the heck out of there. You know what?
21: I got knocked up after he went to prison and then got out.
0: Oh, forgot the prison part of the story. Yeah, I left that part out. All right.
1: That's a good detail. Becca. But this story, definitely, if somebody is in this situation and you're only like 6 months in and you are living her life, get out. 10 years is too long.
0: But life is better now, though, Becca. Like, you found a good path.
21: Oh yeah.
0: Good.
21: I do me now.
0: Well, listening to us isn't going to help, but we appreciate you being here. I hope you have a great morning.
21: Yes, thank you.
0: Dang, that was
1: that hurts my soul for her. That is so long to deal with BS like that. And then
0: prison.
1: He went on and got more women pregnant. And he's still living that life.
0: Johnny Appleseed. Okay, now, honestly, like, I'm not defending this guy by any means, but put yourself in his shoes for half a second. He gets out of the joint. Somebody's going to put him up. Going to feed him. Going to work 2 jobs so he can stay fed.
1: Sure.
0: And then he gets to go hang out with his friends at night, smoke some weed. You get up. You go back to work.
1: Yeah.
0: He's kind of living a blessed life.
1: I get the appeal. Absolutely.
0: Why would you change that pattern? If people are going to still let you keep doing it.
1: I know.
0: Being a robber and everybody just keeps leaving their doors open and they go, oh, okay.
1: That's a really good analogy.
0: You can have some of this. Okay. You can have some of this. Okay. I just,
1: She is a cautionary tale.
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0: We haven't done a good news segment in a long, long time. And earlier this morning, we were like, hey, time after a week of vacation and everything that was good about the 4th of July to find out what's good in people's lives. And you did not disappoint. Hang tight. You're going to love this.

When we decided to talk about good news this morning, obviously we were going to hear some really, really good stuff, but I didn't know it was going to involve cadavers. And then all of a sudden it did, and it got really, really good. You've got to hear everybody's favorite part of the show coming up next. Turn it up.

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1: All right, it's the summer season. We are going to have a lot of these stories about people that are in a spot, in a pool, in a lake. Thankfully, somebody is standing nearby. This 11-year-old boy being hailed as a hero in Kentucky jumped into action, spotted this guy, a grown man, by the way, unconscious at the bottom of an apartment pool, and he hopped in and saved the guy.
2: Someone's got to do something. No one was doing anything, so I put on my goggles. I went underwater. I grabbed him up. I just felt really bad because there's no way that I was going to let another man die today. He's a human being. He should be treated as such.
3: I'm proud of him. Somebody, when I was walking up here, said, thank you. You taught him how to swim.
4: That kid is more well-spoken than I am.
1: He sounded 45, but yeah, thankfully he was standing nearby, but who are all these people that weren't helping?
4: Well, thankfully he had his goggles with him.
1: Thankfully he had time to put his goggles on to go save the man, but everybody is okay, and that is what's good.
5: Tell me something good.
4: Cat, what's good?
1: For me, I get to catch up with a friend today. It's one of those, like, and mostly women go through this, where we're like, we should get together. And then a few months goes by, and then you're like, we should get together. And, you know, everybody's busy, but I get to catch up with her. Gonna grab some coffee, maybe a croissant, enjoy some girl chat. I love having girlfriends, and she's a good one. So that is happening today, and that is what's good.
5: Tell me something good.
4: I'm excited to hear Jessica's if you want to pull that up real quick. Oh. But I got to say hi, good morning to Caitlin. She said our 9-month-old, her test results came back and she doesn't have cancer.
1: Oh,
4: that is the best news. Good morning as well to Jennifer, who is just starting to get settled into the brand new home.
1: Good job, Jennifer. Here's Jessica.
6: My husband and I finally found a house out on the farm, and we will close at the end of this month. So we are super excited, and the kids will have a lot more land and possibly get some four-wheelers that they can ride around on.
1: Nice.
6: Can't wait.
1: That is so exciting.
4: That's
1: Thank you for sharing, Jessica.
5: Tell me something good.
4: For me, my daughter came home from her doctorate program, and last week they got issued their cadavers. And,
1: oh my God. A real person?
4: Yeah. I mean, people that have given their body to science. And they started, and it to see it through her eyes, because she had called my wife and I, and she's like, I don't know how I'm going to react to this. And a lot of the second year kids will have told them, hey, some people aren't going to be okay with this right away. Give it about a week. And she was really concerned that she didn't want to, like, have the rest of her peers looking at her like she couldn't handle this dead mom. She's like, it didn't take a second. I was right into it. You know, she's like, I knew I had a job to do and I had to do it and stuff like that.
1: You have to do right by the body. They gave it to you to do what you have to do for the medical field. So I'm glad that she was.
4: And I have all these questions. I'm like, do you get to name it? She's like, no. All they know, and they don't know necessarily like where they're from. All they know is their medical history.
1: Okay.
4: And then when the cadaver is done being used. Oh, and by the way, you know, if you ever have an autopsy, you can't give your body to science.
1: Why?
4: Because when they do your but they put everything just back in just for the burial.
1: Oh, willy nilly.
4: They don't put it back in like where it belongs.
1: The liver's by the heart.
4: Exactly. Okay. And so, and there's certain things you can't have a BMI that's too high because then there's too much fat to cut through. Okay. There's all these things, and I started looking into giving my body to science, and I'm just seeing like how it's benefiting my daughter, and I'm like, oh my God, this would be a great thing to do.
1: Yeah.
4: And you got to live so close to a certain medical center and stuff like that.
1: When they're done with you, though, can you get cremated and then give them back to your family?
4: That is what happens.
1: Okay.
4: Yeah, it's a very interesting process to see it. So just that she got through it, didn't throw up all over the dead person.
1: I'm glad she didn't name it, because you're not supposed to like name your chickens or your cows that you're about to eat. Not saying she's going to eat it, but you're going to be like dissecting
4: if she starts eating that dead body. We have bigger fish to fry than what she named it. So for me, that's what's good.
5: Tell me something good.
4: It's Sybil. What's good in your world?
7: My poodle.
1: What about her?
7: I love her so much. I've had her for 12 years. And whenever I'm sad, she's there for me. Whenever I'm really stressed out, she comes and she's just there. And like her presence makes everything better.
1: Listen, I'm not a pet person, but I do get that part of it. Like we used to have pets when I was growing up, and I did feel that connection, the emotional connection with our dog. But listen, dogs don't live forever. So are you going to be one of those crazy after death parent or afterlife parents for parents that like does the ashes, presses it into a diamond? What's going to happen then?
7: We've passed pets, you know, I have them cremated and they're, you know, they're in a little urn and, you know, you have like a time of mourning, but each pet you have brings something special to your life. So, you know, after that sort of period of sadness, you know, you kind of move on and you bring another life to care for and share.
8: I love it. Good work.
0: It's Kat and JJ in the Playhouse and on demand.
4: What's the worst thing that's ever happened to your family? Was your 7-year-old abducted for 8 years, and once he finds his way home, his older brother is so jealous of the press he's getting that he becomes a serial killer? Right? Sounds sensational, but an absolute real story. This kid named Steve

0: Can't believe it. It's on demand.
1: Give it to me.
2: It's Kat and JJ in the Playhouse and on demand.
3: I know this is a weird start to a subject that we want to talk about, but what was this kid's last name? Stephen what?
4: Stainer. S-T-A-Y-N-O-R.
3: And he was abducted when he was 6 or 7 years old.
4: Yeah. Taken and within 72 hours been made to believe by this terrible, gross guy that he was now his dad legally. His parents gave him up. He just started to brainwash him. And then they lived within like 100 miles of his family. And so forever, his family searching for him. His mom always held out hope. He went to school like a normal kid, played sports, went by the name Dennis. It was just so
3: crazy.
4: It just shows you how many gross people out there could alter your life. But then this kid comes back after 8 years, media firestorm. His family is like so glad he's back, but he has an older brother named Carrie who got really jealous. They like zoom in on his face during some of these press conferences and you could tell there's something not right. But then like a few years later, Carrie starts working in this national park and Yosemite, and then he starts killing these people, these women. So he becomes a serial killer to take the focus off his brother. Oh my God. And when he goes to jail, he gets busted. He's like just so stoic about it. He's like, I want my life being made into a movie like my brother. So he like did it all for the wrong reasons. But this family had to deal with two terrible things happening to their family. So like how much can a family actually take? You know, I can honestly say we've been unscathed up to this point.
3: Yeah, I've been living a very, very normal, low-key life compared to this action. So our question is, like, how bad has it been with your family? And Lisa, I really appreciate you just kind of holding for us for a second. You want to give us the scoop here?
5: So much. A few years ago, we had 11 members of our family pass.
4: Oh,
5: it was
4: my God.
5: Almost one a month.
3: In a calendar year, you had 11 members of your family die.
5: Yes. And all just different things. It was unreal. And then the holiday season came the next year and there are like 6 of us left.
4: Girl, that is crazy. That sounds very Final Destination-y. It's like one after the other.
3: Did you get an idea that maybe you didn't want to leave the house for a while?
5: A bunch of us were scared. I mean, we would talk and check on each other. We still do. And that was 2 or 3 years ago at this point now. But yeah, it was very alarming. We thought maybe our family had been cursed or something. But yeah, it was a lot.
3: Imagine that, 11 people in your family
4: going from Christmas with almost 20 people. Now you have 6 people at your holiday get-togethers. To have averaging one a month to die,
3: all right,
4: that's a lot for the heart.
3: That's the opener this morning. Who can do better?
1: On demand.
2: 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It's Kat and JJ in the Playhouse and on demand.
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16: Daytime highs approaching 78 today. Under cloudy skies with a chance of rain showers. Winds out of the north, 5 to 10 miles per hour. Cloudy skies expected again tonight. Chance for showers, 57. Sunshine mixed with clouds at times tomorrow. Highs level off around 80. I'm staff meteorologist Paul Trombley on C94.7. Right now, 63.

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what's up? It's Alina J on Z94.7. We're going up on a Tuesday. Let's get it going. New Niall Horan, Tastes So Good, it's coming up. Tame Impala's Dracula is on the way too right now. It's the weekend.

94.7 with new Niall Horan. Tastes so good. I'm Elena J. I can't believe that Taylor Swift and Travis Kelce have this in their prenup. I mean, as a Swiftie, I knew it was going to happen. I was just crossing my fingers, hoping that Travis wouldn't make this the case. So I'm kind of mad at Travis, honestly. But I'll tell you what's in their prenup. Hopefully it doesn't come to this. Coming up next on Zing.

It's Zing 94.7. I'm Alina J. I'm not shocked that Taylor Swift and Travis Kelce have a prenup, but I am kind of upset that allegedly in the prenup they have a clause where if there is a divorce, Taylor can't write about Travis. Oh, you've got to be kidding me. I mean, come on, Travis. Come on. You worried that you're going to do something bad that Taylor Swift is going to write about, expose you to the world? You know what I mean? But I get it. I'm just upset because if this clause is true and if something does happen, you know, I want to hear from Taylor. I want to dissect her lyrics and figure out what happened, you know. Seriously, she's a mastermind. Love Taylor and her writing abilities. Feel like she's being stunted right now. Keeping it rolling. It's Benson Boone, Mystical Magical.

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5: Cloudy skies with a few peaks of sun today, with a chance of rain showers. Highs of a low around 78. North winds 5 to 10 miles per hour. Cloudy skies tonight. Chance of rain showers. Lows dip down to about 57. A blend of clouds and sun tomorrow. High temperatures reach up to 80. I'm staff meteorologist Paul Trombley on Z94.7. Currently 69.
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94.7. 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I don't know if it was because I was on the boat and maybe the sun was creeping in on one side. 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Question mark? Oh, yeah, I'm on the struggle bus this morning. 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Oh, it's so annoying. Anyway, hope you had a great 4th. Hopefully you're not sunburnt. Keeping it rolling. It's Somber. Homewrecker on Z.

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Langley, Choose in Texas. It's Z94.7. I'm Alina J. We're keeping it rolling on a Tuesday. I've got new music from Benson Boone. The Time of My Life is coming up. We'll slow it down with Bruno Mars, Risk It All as well. Right now, it's Teddy Swims, Mr. Know-It-All on

Loving the new track from Benson Boone, The Time of My Life. It's Z94.7. I'm Alina J. I've heard of people being banned from places because of their erratic behavior. You know, them doing things that they probably shouldn't be doing. However, I feel bad for this man from China. Recently was banned from a gym, and it's honestly not his fault. Well, maybe it is. I don't know. I feel bad. I'll tell you why he got banned from this gym coming up next on Z.

Morning 94.7. I'm Elena Jay. I'll be honest, when I go to the gym, do I smell great? I smell okay. I don't smell my best. So I kind of feel bad about this guy from China. He recently was banned from a gym for life because apparently he smelled so bad. Yeah, people complained about him. They even tried putting off an area. They secured an area for him just so he could work out during off-peak hours, but it was still so bad. It was still so smelly that he's been banned now. He can't go back. Yeah, I feel bad. Like, if he was taking showers, trying to take care of himself, and his body odor was just winning every single day, like, what do you do about that? Honestly, but yeah, I get it. You know, I can't deal with smells either, nasty smells. So is the ban justified?

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4: Cloudy skies with a few peaks of sun today, with a chance of rain showers. Highs of the low around 78. North winds 5 to 10 miles per hour. Cloudy skies tonight. Chance of rain showers. Lows dip down to about 57. A blend of clouds and sun tomorrow. High temperatures reach up to 80. I'm staff meteorologist Paul Trombley on Z94.7. Right now, 72.
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Fugees kicking off the Z94.7 throwback lunch break. Hey, I'm Elena J. Hope you're having a good Tuesday so far. On the way, I've got some of your faves from the 90s and early 2000s, like New Kids on the Block. Yes, I've got some Hanson. Beyonce is on the way too. Plus, if you have a request, you can always text me at 701-738-0947. 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

It's the Zing 94.7 Throwback Lunch Break. I'm Elena J. I'll be honest, I'm kind of upset that all three brothers cut their hair. What? Yes, I'm talking about Hanson. Remember back in the day, they all had really long hair and they looked so cute. Well, all of them, short hair now. Yeah. Bring it back, okay? Bring back guys with long hair. Seriously. I love a good name. Keeping it rolling with Hanson. It's Mbop on Zing.

Nelly and EI, it's the Z94.7 Throwback Lunch Break. I'm Elena J. Can't believe we're already halfway through. My goodness. I feel like this hour always flies by because, well, I'm playing such great songs. Honestly, love reminiscing. I've still got some Kalise Milkshake on the way. 112's Peaches and Cream is coming up too. Right now, it's City High. What would you do on Z?

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3: Daytime highs approaching 78 this afternoon under overcast skies with a chance for showers. Northerly winds 5 to 10 miles per hour. Overcast skies again tonight. Chance for showers. Lows dip down to about 57. High temperatures reach up to 80 tomorrow. Sunshine mixed with clouds at times. I'm meteorologist Paul Frombly on Z94.7. Currently, it's 74 degrees.

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It's Z94.7. I'm Elena J. Did anybody else see the AI photo of Taylor Swift's wedding? There was a picture of Taylor like walking down the aisle, and then Sabrina Carpenter was there, and she was holding like a giant glass. Anybody else see that? She looked so small, and she was holding this like giant glass, and that's how everybody could tell it was AI. They're like, okay, there's something off here with this glass. It's like bigger than her head. I mean, I know Sabrina's small, but she's not that small. Anyway, keeping it rolling. I've got new French Montana on the way. We'll do some Tame Impala as well. Right now, it's Justin and Daisy's on

Okay, French Montana, digging the new track, Ever Since You Left Me. It's Zing 94.7. I'm Elena J. If you're currently single, trying to mingle on dating apps, and you haven't updated this social media page in a while, you might want to update it, because apparently 20% of people look up pages on this social media app before they go on a date. I haven't updated my page, I don't know, in like 8 years. Thank goodness I'm not dating, but I'll tell you what social media page you should update.

0: you're currently dating, single, trying to mingle, you have a LinkedIn page, but you haven't updated it in a while, you might want to update it. Yeah, because according to a new survey, 20% of people, they've looked up a potential romantic partner on LinkedIn before a first date. Yeah, I haven't updated mine in like 8 years. The photo is old. The information is old. I'm not dating, though. You know, I'm married. Okay, so I don't have to worry about this. But yeah, if you're dating, you have a LinkedIn profile, just update it. Okay, don't lie. Like don't put fake information on there. But just make sure it's up to date, because your date might be creeping.
1: They say the holy water's watered down, and this town's lost its

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5: C94.7 Forks weather.
6: Cloudy skies expected this afternoon with a chance of rain showers. High temperatures reach up to 76. Winds out of the north, 5 to 10 miles per hour. Cloudy skies expected again tonight. Chance for showers. Lows dip down to about 57. A mix of clouds and sun tomorrow. High temperatures reach up to 80. I'm staff meteorologist Paul Trombley on C94.7. Currently, it's 77 degrees.
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94.7. I'm Alina J. Officially out of here. Whoop, whoop. Yes, I'm gone for the rest of the day. But don't worry. Derek Lee will come in and take care of you for the rest of the day. Mason is on afterwards with Liveline. And then in the morning, Kat and JJ are back in the Playhouse from 6 to 10. And then guess what? I'll be back at 10 o'clock. Yeah, you can't get away from me for too long. I always come back, baby. I'll be back 10 a.m. tomorrow morning. I'll see you then. It's Z 94.7 with Ella Langley in Choosing Texas. Just when

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3: Daytime highs approaching 75 this afternoon under overcast skies with a chance of rain showers. Northerly winds 5 to 10 miles per hour. Cloudy skies expected again tonight. Chance of thunderstorms. Lows level off around 57. Highs level off around 80 tomorrow. Mainly sunny. I'm Staff Meteorologist Paul Trombley on Z94.7. Right now, 75.
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7: Cloudy skies expected this afternoon with a chance of rain showers. Daytime highs approaching 76. Winds out of the north, 5 to 10 miles per hour. Cloudy skies expected again tonight. Chance of thunderstorms. Lows dip down to about 56. Lots of sunshine tomorrow. High temperatures reach up to 80. I'm meteorologist Paul Frombly on Z94.7. Currently, it's 72 degrees.
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3: This is your Sports Vape summer forecast. Looking ahead, we're seeing temperatures in the 80s. Lake weekends approaching from the west. 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
6: Cloudy tonight with a chance for storms. Lows around 56. North winds 5 to 10 miles per hour. Tomorrow, highs around 80. 55 tomorrow night. Temps a bit above average Thursday and Friday with highs from the low 80s to the upper 80s. Chance of thunderstorms Friday. I'm staff meteorologist Paul Trombley on Z94.7. Right now, it's 70 degrees.
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4: Cloudy tonight with rain showers likely. Lows dip down to about 56. Northerly winds 5 to 10 miles per hour. Tomorrow, high of 80. Lows around 55 tomorrow night. Ample sunshine expected Thursday with daytime highs approaching 83. 88 chance for storms Friday. I'm staff meteorologist Paul Frombly on Z94.7. Currently, it's 67 degrees.
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2: 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I guess his first one was Rocky, and his second one was Rocky 2. Welcome in, my name's Mason. We are live, all about you, all requests all night long, plus your chance to go see Harry Styles.

0: 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The phones are open. What do you want to hear?
1: I'd like to hear Beauty and a Beat by Justin Bieber.
0: Okay, we'll get that on because everybody loves that song. What's your name?
1: Sabuino,
0: where are you calling from?
1: Houston, Texas.
0: What's going on tonight?
1: Nothing much. I'm just sitting in my room listening to the radio.
0: Oh, well, that's good. Are we playing nice songs so far?
1: Yes.
0: Good. All right. You got any other big plans now that summer's here?
1: No, not really.
0: Well, I hope you make some. Thanks for calling Liveline.

0: 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Back to those thrilling days of last summer. It wasn't that long ago, but one of those songs everyone knows, even though they might not remember.
1: Oh, sing that!
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0: 7. Live line, who sings it?
1: Sabrina Carpenter?
0: Sabrina Carpenter, no, no, no, no. Live line, who sings it?
1: Is it Tinashe?
0: Yes, well, you know.
2: That's right.
1: Oh, yeah.
0: Actually, it's pronounced Tinashe, but that's all right. It's close
1: enough.
0: Tinashe,
1: okay.
0: And the producer is Disco Lines. They're the main artist. That's a tough one. Who's this?
1: This is Emily.
0: Emily, where are you calling from?
1: New Hampshire. Oh, Franklin, New Hampshire.
0: Franklin, New Hampshire. Are you a big Harry Styles fan?
1: Yeah, a little bit. My daughter is more of the Harry Styles fan.
0: Well, how old is she?
1: Well, she's 21.
0: All right, perfect. As long as you're both over 18, your name now goes into the drawing to go see Harry at Madison Square Garden in September, September 19th.
1: Ooh, I appreciate it. Thank you.
0: So if we draw your name this Friday, we're going to call you back at this number live on the air. It also comes with free airfare, hotel, and it's all brought to you by Columbia Records.
1: Ooh, I would appreciate that.
0: Hang on so we can get your address.
1: All right, thank you. I love my life.

0: we go, stupid song, Lifeline. My name's Mason. What do you want to hear?
1: Hey, can I hear Adore You by Harry Styles?
0: Adore You, yes, of course. You know we're giving away tickets to go see him.
1: I do know. I got my I Love Harry shirt on for good luck.
0: Oh, that's even better. What's your name?
1: Stephanie.
0: Stephanie, where are you calling from?
1: Bemidji,
0: Minnesota. What are you doing tonight?
1: Working.
0: No, from the Best
1: You're
0: Western.
1: With me while I'm working. Yep.
0: Yeah, all right, cool. Is it pretty busy?
1: It is busy.
0: Well, you're going to have to find time to get away from the desk and on the phone whenever we decide to give away more chances to see Harry Styles.
1: I'm trying.
0: Okay. We're going to throw in another chance at about 15 minutes, and then an hour after that, we'll do the secret sound, and you just got to stay tuned. We'll have all kinds of little spontaneous things you can do to win.
1: I'm listening all night.
0: Thanks for calling Lifeline.
1: Thank you. Bye.

0: 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What do you want to hear?
1: I'll let my daughter tell you.
2: Timber by Katy Perry.
0: Pitbull and Kesha.
1: Okay.
0: Yeah, same thing though. They're all forgotten celebrities from 10 years ago. Who's this?
2: Michaela.
0: And where are you calling from?
2: Hastings, Nebraska.
0: Thank you for calling Lifeline in the summer of 26. Here's your song.
1: Goodbye.
2: Bye.

0: 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And now people are selling garbage and bags of air from Taylor Swift's wedding. Stay tuned in 5 minutes. We'll find out how that can win you a trip to go see Harry Styles at the same place that she just got married. Live line, what do you want to hear?
1: Shut up and dance.
0: Oh, Walk the Moon, yes. Who's this?
1: Lucy.
0: Lucy, where are you calling from?
1: Belleville.
0: Belleville?
1: Yeah.
0: Ontario?
1: Yes.
0: What are you doing tonight?
1: Driving home from work.
0: Oh, who's there with you?
1: My two sisters and my mom.
0: Do you get along with them pretty well?
1: Yeah.
0: Oh, that's good. Well, this is a good party song, so maybe you should invite some people over and just decide to go all out on a Tuesday.
1: Yeah, maybe.
0: All right. Can you all scream and yell for us? I'll shut up and you dance. Thanks for calling Live Line.

0: 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Every night this week, we've got a bunch of opportunities for you, Get entered in the drawing. Go see Harry Styles at Madison Square Garden in New York City, September 19th. Yes, that's what I think. Including two tickets. That's right. Hotel round trip airfare. All brought to you by Columbia Records. I don't know how we scored this, but you must be 18 years old or older to participate. And we've got two chances right now. So listen closely. These are the details. Anybody who follows me on Instagram in the next 15 minutes and messages me the word pickle, we're going to draw a random name from that list and put you in the big grand prize thing. Mason Kelter, MasonKelter. Okay, you have to message me the word pickle on Instagram in the next 15 minutes and we'll read the winner's name live on the air. So make sure you don't have some embarrassing name. Also, Taylor Swift is selling trash and bags of air from her wedding at Madison Square Garden, where you're going to go see Harry Styles if you win. And every time you hear this sound tonight, in the next 45 minutes, keep track the number. And then, in 45 minutes, when we tell you to call, make sure you have the correct number of times that we played this sound. Starting now. So that's one. That's two. Keep counting, all right, for the next 45 minutes. Meanwhile, your requests and all the same crap we usually do. 85 Liveline right now. Call or text 85 Liveline. I've got my radio on.
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0: 7. Hello, Liveline. What do you want to hear?
1: I heard the ching ching.
0: Oh, yeah, you got to keep track the number of times that we play it.
1: Oh, all right.
0: Yeah. How many times have we played it so far?
1: You guys played it. I just heard it 3 times.
0: Oh, well, we played it 2 before the commercial break, so now we're at 5. To help everybody out, we'll ask you for the final number in about 40 minutes, okay?
1: All righty.
0: What's your name? Where are you calling from?
1: Jay Buckley, calling from El Morado, North

0: 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Hello, Lagline. Who's this?
1: Dan.
0: Dan, is there a song I can play for you, Dan?
1: Sabrina Carpenter, Manchild.
0: Manchild, all right. Where are you calling from?
1: Columbus, Ohio.
0: And what are you doing tonight?
1: I'm about to watch WWE.
0: Oh, yeah, that manly thing. They're on Tuesdays?
1: Yeah, it's the NXT.
0: Oh, I gotcha. I thought it was only Monday and Friday that they do the Monday Night Raw and then Friday Night SmackDown.
1: Yep, they do that too.
0: Oh, my God. My dad used to watch that all the time, even when I was like 4 years old. I'm like, you know, this is all fake, right? He's like, yeah, it's the entertainment, though.
1: Yeah, all right.
0: All right, well, here's your song. Thanks for calling Lifeline.
1: Thank you.